Love the movie Days of Thunder. All right, Tom Cruise may. So this is not confirmed yet. He might return for a Days of Thunder sequel with a new director. I'm Dylan.

Have you ever had a kidney stone? I'm Dylan, wait. Let me knock on this table. No, I have not. But this is impressive because I hear they're awful. Bret Michaels revealed that he'd gone straight from the concert stage to surgery after performing three shows with a kidney stone. What in the... Do you think most people could even get through the one show? Have you ever had a kidney stone?

Thank you for choosing to listen. I'm Dylan. Congress is trying to pass a bipartisan bill that would ban all phone calls on airplanes. Most U.S. carriers don't allow in-flight calls already, but there's pressure to change this now that Wi-Fi on airplanes is expanding. People talking loudly on their cell phone in public. Let's talk more about this.

A bad habit you won't want to break. 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

people talking loudly on their cell phones in public. You've probably, I just saw it yesterday in the grocery store. I'm Dylan. It's the same person that is standing directly in the middle of the aisle at the grocery store. Yeah, completely unaware of anybody around them. So what do you do when somebody's talking loudly on their cell phone? If I have to stand next to them for too long, I really just kind of cross my fingers. It'd be great if I could fart right now. Or you stand next to him even longer and you think, ooh, I wonder if I could make up the other half of this conversation. Now that they'll definitely switch their focus to you if you try that one.

0: are stealing used cooking oil? Didn't we hear this? What, like a decade or so ago? Anyway, new trend in New York. Thieves are siphoning used cooking oil from local restaurants. Apparently, the oil, which I think most of us know valuable because it can be recycled into renewable fuels. There's a picture of a guy in his van and a garden hose, and he's siphoning out the restaurant's used cooking containers. There's got to be a better way to make a buck. There's got to be.
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1: Clouds increase this evening as lows settle into the upper 50s. Tomorrow looks mostly clear with highs in the low 80s. Then a few clouds return tomorrow night as lows drop into the low 60s. As we head into the weekend, expect considerable cloud cover and a high in the upper 80s, with southwest winds around 10. Sunday turns clammy, partly cloudy, and warmer still, with highs in the low 90s as those southwest winds continue at 10.
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Bob Seger is set to release a remastered and expanded 20th anniversary reissue of Face the Promise, and he is adding four songs to this. 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

When you start to envision retirement, what do you think of? Do you think about sleeping in? Maybe I'll get up and get in the shower right away, or, you know, maybe I'll wait until after lunch. Ooh, and the beaches in Florida. Florida, not the number one place for retirees anymore as far as, you know, the states go. We'll talk more about this.

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Disclaimer, listening to all 6 hours could be hazardous to your health.

The best state to grow old in is not Florida anymore. It's Hawaii, according to the article that I'm looking at. They rank this based on things like hospital beds.

The Beach Boys pulling out of all their shows, you know, all the way up until the end of July and then all the way through August, too. An official statement has confirmed the pause, though there is really no reason. Mike Love of the Beach Boys, not a young man anymore, if he needs to take a break. Yeah, Mike, take the break. Beach Boys supposed to hit the road again in September.

hardcore. But according to a new American Heart Association statement, drinking about 3 to 5 cups of coffee a day is considered safe for most adults. All right, listen, all of us are different. What I would say is talk to your doctor. I couldn't have more than 2 cups. If I start to drink that third cup, I got the shakes. Yeah, it's ugly. It's gross. It's no good.

Thank you. Thank you for choosing to listen to us. It's appreciated. I'm Dylan. Time for me to go. Can we talk again tomorrow? We will get ready for the weekend and listen to some great rock and roll. Until then, take care of yourself.

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The Woody Show, every morning here on 10 Rock, 96.9 and 102.1. It's absolutely free.

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2: Tonight brings mostly cloudy skies with lows in the upper 50s. Tomorrow turns partly cloudy, highs near 80, with southwest breezes near 10. Clouds stay variable tomorrow night, lows in the low 60s, southwest winds holding at 10 miles per hour. Saturday looks mostly cloudy with highs near 90, then partly cloudy skies return Sunday, very warm with highs in the low 90s. Monday, rain is possible, highs again near 92, with west winds near 15.
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0: Tonight will be mostly cloudy, with lows near 56. Today brings partly cloudy skies and highs in the low 80s. Then, nearly clear conditions return overnight, with lows in the low 60s. Tomorrow turns partly cloudy, with highs climbing into the upper 80s. Sunday, expect just a few clouds and sizzling highs in the low 90s, with the heat index near 100. Lows will dip to the low 70s, with southwest winds near 10.
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0: Tonight will be mostly cloudy, with lows near 56. Today brings partly cloudy skies and highs in the low 80s. Then, nearly clear conditions return overnight, with lows in the low 60s. Tomorrow turns partly cloudy, with highs climbing into the upper 80s. Sunday, expect just a few clouds and sizzling highs in the low 90s, with the heat index near 100. Lows will dip to the low 70s, with southwest winds near 10.
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0: Tonight will be mostly cloudy, with lows near 56. Today brings partly cloudy skies and highs in the low 80s. Then, nearly clear conditions return overnight, with lows in the low 60s. Tomorrow turns partly cloudy, with highs climbing into the upper 80s. Sunday, expect just a few clouds and sizzling highs in the low 90s, with the heat index near 100. Lows will dip to the low 70s, with southwest winds near 10.
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1: What we've got here is failure to communicate. Some men you just can't reach. So you get what we had here last week, which is the way he wants it. 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

0: Tonight will be mostly cloudy, with lows near 56. Today brings partly cloudy skies and highs in the low 80s. Then, nearly clear conditions return overnight, with lows in the low 60s. Tomorrow turns partly cloudy, with highs climbing into the upper 80s. Sunday, expect just a few clouds and sizzling highs in the low 90s, with the heat index near 100. Lows will dip to the low 70s, with southwest winds near 10.
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3: Expect partly cloudy skies today with highs in the low 80s, then a mostly clear night with lows near 60. Tomorrow brings a few clouds and highs climbing into the upper 80s, followed by a partly cloudy night with lows in the upper 60s. Sunday stays partly cloudy and turns hot, with a high in the low 90s, overnight lows in the low 70s, and a southwest wind near 10.
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1: Hey, good morning, everybody.
5: Good morning.
1: If you're keeping score at home, it's day number 5 of 5. Today is July the 24th, 2026, and today is Friday.
6: Yes.
1: End of another week. We're going to get through the morning as quickly as we can into the weekend. Thank you for being here. I'm Woody. That's Greg Gorey.
7: Hey.
1: We got Menace.
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1: Gina Grad.
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1: There's Seabass.
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1: We've got Sammy.
11: Hello.
1: Jeff G is here. Morgan, our social producer. Vaughn, our video producer. Dumbass Tyler is here. We got Menji. We got ourselves a Friday. It is The Woody Show.

0: It's official. So today we got the Friday fail stories. We got our dumbass contest, the DUIQ. We'll get some of the trending news headlines. Birthdays, porno birthday coming up here for you on The Woody Show. First weekend in a while without any World Cup. Jeff, what are you going to do?
1: Yeah, so quiet. Yeah,
2: man, I have to pay attention to my wife and kids now.
3: Oh, God.
4: Damn it.
2: No, I have a wedding actually today.
5: Oh, no.
2: So,
0: dude, the Friday wedding has become really popular.
1: But how do you get there after work?
0: Well, that's the thing. It's like I missed out on my cousin's wedding because it's like there was no way I was going to be able to get to where they clear across the country for a Friday wedding
4: without,
0: you know, without taking, you know, time off, which, you know, we are. Our schedule, and people I know complain, like, oh, you guys have so much time off. Yeah, we got plenty of time off, but it's scheduled out because we have people that work here and everybody's trying to coordinate their schedule.
1: Yeah.
0: It's harder to take these little, like, kind of random
4: one.
1: Yeah, there's no something
4: day.
1: Just came up. Yeah.
6: So is that a cost thing that they would do that? Because it's not a convenience thing, obviously.
0: It's not a convenience thing. I don't know. Maybe it's like the venue that you really want.
7: Yeah, the only dates they have available.
4: Yeah, cost.
5: I know.
0: Yeah, I've got no idea. I did have this thing because.

0: you know, people were visiting and people were like blown away by Buc-ee's and ranch dressing was like a
1: ice big in the thing. Drinks, free refills.
0: And so, you know, people, it goes this way too. Like when you go to travel internationally somewhere, maybe you have a preconceived notion of how something's going to be before you even go. Like, you know, I've never been to France, but I've heard about how they're rude.
2: Right.
0: And they don't like Americans and, you know.
2: I've never been there. I think I would not like it though.
0: Correct.
2: I don't know why.
0: So maybe it's a misconception.
3: I think you'd like it, man.
2: Really?
3: It's great. Oh, yeah. And people aren't rude at all to me. I mean, you just try to acclimate the best you can. I think you'd love it.
4: Yeah, they're just not as customer service friendly as other places. If you go to like Italy,
0: they poo-poo.
4: Or like UK and stuff.
2: Yeah.
4: Like
2: they're
4: much nicer and willing to help you. But France is like you're kind of on your own.
0: So with all the people visiting the U.S. for the first time because of the World Cup, right? There were a lot of people who were pleasantly surprised, right?
1: Good.
0: So here's some of the feedback from people who visited the U.S. The size of Lake Michigan. I asked other passengers what ocean we were flying over.
5: Yeah. That's what Meta said about the Thames River.
4: Yeah. Well, to the Thames, I'm still going to debate you on that one.
5: Well, the Great Lakes are great, you know?
0: I mean, what's a debate?
4: Well, when I said that, when I was at the London Bridge, it's like fed through the ocean. And if you like do a quick search, the ocean water does feed the water under the bridge. And there is tide that goes up and down like
0: that's 23 not an ocean.
4: Feet.
0: That's like the bay. Like
4: but
0: a bay.
4: I said that
0: like
4: the water that it was fed through there is salt water.
0: Okay, but like there are rivers that
4: there's
0: drain.
4: Like dolphins up
0: there are that rivers that flow into oceans.
5: Right, you have to go
0: right.
5: You have to go.
0: You wouldn't say, "Oh, this is the river."
5: Mm. You have to go like 40, 50 miles outside of London to see the ocean. I'm looking at a map right now, man.
4: That looks like that. I mean, when you
0: I'll have to look that up.
4: When you're on the bridge, it looks very oceany.
0: I hear some other things.
4: And there's ocean water under my feet.
0: It's like when I lived in Chicago, like Michigan. There's the beach. There's literally
1: there
0: sand.
1: Are waves.
0: And the beach.
1: Yeah.
0: And like
2: that
0: you go
2: looks
0: there.
2: Looks like the ocean.
0: Yeah, it really does.
2: I mean, it's just.
0: All right. This is somebody else who visited for the World Cup. I thought everything in Bigger America thing was maybe just a joke, and then I ordered a medium drink.
2: Oh yeah, for sure, dude.
0: To be honest, people were way nicer than I expected.
5: Aw, babes.
0: I don't mean the service staff, etc. People in general were just nice to us and to each other. Had no weird interactions during our visit.
1: We're super nice.
0: There's so much sky. Anytime I say this to anybody, they look at me like I'm nuts. I live in a huge British city where there are skyscrapers and huge buildings everywhere, all densely packed together.
1: True.
0: I feel like it's, in a way, it blinds you to anything else around you.
1: Yeah, we have a lot more space, that's for sure.
0: Someone says, I come from a small island, and the fact that you can drive in a straight line for hours is so weird.
1: And not end up where you started.
0: Yeah, man. That Los Angeles is a glamorous place. It was an absolute dump for the most part.
1: That's what we've been saying.
2: That is truth.
4: Especially Hollywood.
1: Yeah, go to Hollywood Boulevard. Dump. Have fun.
4: Dude, that's the saddest, man, when people go from around the world and they walk down Hollywood Boulevard.
0: Oh, yeah, to see the stars, the Walk of Fame.
1: Yeah. It will not take
5: you. There's a guy who thinks that he's Clark Gable.
4: Yeah, I feel so bad.
0: 877-44-WOODY. You can send us a text over to 22987.

0: And we'll start with the celebrities. Happy birthday to Jennifer Lopez, who is 57 years old today. You got Karl Malone, the mailman, yep. NBA Hall of Famer. He is 63. Elizabeth Moss is 44. Kristen Chenoweth, she has won some awards, a Tony, an Emmy. She's Linda. 58. Anna Paquin from True Blood and the X-Men movies is 44. You got Barry Bonds, the former Pittsburgh Pirate, San Francisco Giant, one of the faces of the whole steroid era in baseball. One of the greatest home run hitters, though. He's 62 years old. And then you got Bindi Irwin, the daughter of the late Steve Irwin, who herself is a wildlife conservationist and TV personality. She's 28 years old today. Yeah, what a Nepo baby, you know?
1: Seriously.
0: Your porno birthday today is Julie Ginger. And today's birthday girl, she is the heavyweight champion of porn. Dude, this girl, hold on, I got a picture.
2: Oh, I want to see.
3: What's that? That name does not sound familiar.
1: Julie Ginger.
0: I guarantee if you turned it on, you wouldn't be watching very long, Seabass. That's her right. That's her right there.
3: You might have to admit,
2: she is. Oh, good for her. Uh-huh.
0: She is 5'6" and over 300 pounds.
4: Yeah. That is a lot of ass.
0: Her measurements are 44.

0: 5'52". You couldn't miss this chick if you tried. She's been in 51 fine films, including Heavyweight Contenders, Volume 3. She was in Big Babe Appetizer, Volume 1. How about Ass Cream Cake, Volume 1? Housewife Wants Her Snack. Also, Sex in the Kitchen, BBW edition. And then, who can forget her unforgettable role in getting her fat vagina pounded?
1: Oh,
2: good God.
3: She can find it.
0: That's Julie Ginger, who is 38 years old today. And now that's your porno birthday and your celebrity birthdays, you're on The Woody Show. We'll take a quick break. More Woody Show's next. Hang up.
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9: Expect partly cloudy skies today with highs in the low 80s, then a mostly clear night with lows near 60. Tomorrow brings a few clouds and highs climbing into the upper 80s, followed by a partly cloudy night with lows in the upper 60s. Sunday stays partly cloudy and turns hot, with a high in the low 90s, overnight lows in the low 70s, and a southwest wind near 10.
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2: Man, so I know like a lot of people use these things online to watch sporting events. You know, like bootleg streams.
3: Right.
4: Yeah.
2: Yeah. And
4: still back, it's back on Twitter. They used to own a site called Periscope, the live streaming, and that's where I watched all the bootleg stuff. But yeah, Twitter is.

0: thing, because they were talking about, you know, the Home Run Derby and how great it was, but no one could figure out where to watch it, even though it was on Netflix. It wasn't really, you know, promoted very well. So everyone just went to Twitter to watch it.
1: Oh, really?
2: Yeah. Yeah.
1: Was that part of this, like, Stream East, right?
2: Yeah, and Superbox is the thing right now. Those are the thing that everybody has.
0: Oh, yeah.
2: Allegedly.
1: According to, this is a write-up in The Athletic. I like The Athletic a lot. Mm-hmm. They got a lot of really good stuff.
0: Yeah.
1: Mm-hmm. A small blow has been struck in the battle against illegal sports streaming. Two Egyptian nationals have each been hit with two-year prison sentences.
3: Damn.
4: Jeez.
1: After being proven guilty of offenses related to the running of an unauthorized offshoot of the Stream East sports piracy platform. There it is. Stream East has grown into a piracy brand and has provided free access to events including soccer, the NFL, the NBA, Major League Baseball. Stream East was targeted by the U.S. Department of Homeland Security in 2024, but multiple copycat sites sprang up after that. And these two guys, one's a doctor.
2: Whoa.
1: And then the other one's like an engineer. They were arrested. And so now, yeah, you're looking at, prison time. 2 year prison sentences.
3: Damn.
1: Worth
3: it.
1: Yeah. I was, like, did you guys ever get back in the day? Did you ever get a notification from Napster?
4: No.
1: Or any of those sites when
2: LimeWire.
3: LimeWire.
0: Mm-hmm. Also, DirecTV, they would have those like cards that you can put in the back and you can get all the channels.
5: Well, I got a notification from my college that somebody was streaming like whatever, Jim Carrey's The Grinch or something via my IP network. I was like,
1: There was 99, 2000, 2001, like the whole Napster thing. That's when Metallica was fighting with Napster. Yep.
3: Right. Mm-hmm. Lars.
1: And, man, you would spend all day downloading just like a handful of songs and, like they were really bad quality, like crappy bit rate.
3: But you were so excited.
1: Mm-hmm. Yeah. Yeah. And then they started cracking down on some people. So that's when it started making me really nervous. I never had a cool cable guy who hooked me up.
4: Mm-hmm.
1: You know, I know people that did the DirecTV cards.
0: Yeah.
1: You know, for a while. And then they got hip to that. And then there was something, I think it was DirecTV that they were doing where if you had a hacked system, that was the only way that certain channels would show up. And so they would be getting, you know, calls from DirecTV or DirecTV would somehow contact them. And these people would like pick up the call or something and they go, hey, can you do us a favor? We need you to turn to channel number 245.
3: Oh.
1: And we're testing our signal. And they go, oh, yeah. And what is on right now? And they would tell
3: them,
1: well, if you're getting that, that's how they knew.
3: Yeah, right.
1: That's how they knew that you were using one of those bootleg boxes. Sure, I was always too, see, and this is, I mean, not a good criminal, man. Not a good criminal. I was always like really nervous. That's why I never smoked pot.
3: Yeah.
1: I was like, I'd be the one guy who would smoke pot and my whole life would be ruined, you know? I would be the one who would get busted for, you know, illegal DirecTV cards.
2: Or Fire Sticks.
1: Fire Sticks, any of that stuff. So I stayed away from all that. I didn't want to be caught up in that crap.
2: If you're ever looking for those, by the way, the barbershop is the plug.
0: Yeah.
2: For real. If you need anything, anything that's, you know, legal-ish, barbershop is the plug.
3: That's true, right?
1: Because
3: you can get other stuff there.
1: There's a barbershop that I know of where they sell all kinds of, like, you know, butterfly knives.
3: Yeah.
1: Sweet. They have, like, throwing stars.
2: Nice.
1: And for
3: stars.
1: Yeah, and they also sell like the chemical rounds for the burner guns.
5: Yeah, a couple of those.
1: Yeah.
0: Rip.
1: They sell all that stuff. It's like whatever you need, this dude's got.
3: You're right, Jeff G.
1: Mm-hmm.
5: Yeah. Here's
1: didn't your barber get picked up too? Arrested or something?
2: Yeah, a few times.
3: Oh, poor
2: yeah, he's had to go back and forth, and then had to search for another barber because he was in jail for like 6 months.
1: But wasn't he one of those like never again guys?
2: He was a never again guy, and then you know,
1: and then again.
2: Yeah. Yep. It happens, man. He still cuts my kid's hair, by the way.
3: Oh,
1: yeah.
2: Yeah.
0: That's awesome.
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1: You, my friend, are listening to The Woody Show.
3: Yeah.
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1: She's like, my squirrel died, and so I'm hugging her. Then I notice she's clutching a trash bag that has a squirrel in it.
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0: All right, welcome back.
3: You.
0: There's a German prisoner who has won a very unusual legal fight over the mail that he sends his fiance.
4: Oh.
0: Yeah. Now, this inmate, he's a convicted drug dealer. He's serving a multi-year sentence. And he had been mailing his partner letters coded in his own semen.
4: Oh, fun.
3: How romantic.
0: Yeah, so he challenged the prison's decision that he had to stop. And the court sided with him.
5: Yeah, it's probably not in the rule book.
0: There's no legal basis. Yeah. Well, yeah, is there any precedent set on that?
4: Right.
5: Yeah. Well, you could probably say.
4: Okay, but from now on.
5: Mm-hmm. And it is Germany. That's what they do.
4: Yeah, moving forward. That's their thing.
6: If I want to send this to my fiance, I should be able to do it.
5: Right, and how did they find out?
0: Yeah, suggested that any guards bothered by handling the mail could simply wear gloves.
4: Wow. But
0: no legal basis for the prison's disciplinary action in the ruling. He had not broken health and hygiene rules.
4: That's shocking.
5: Yeah.
4: And also, I thought it would be more about sending secret messages because they're supposed to read all your mail, right? Isn't that a problem?
3: I would think.
0: Yeah, I'm not sure how it works. It's been a minute since I've been to prison.
4: Yeah. I'm not sure. Remember all the good old days?
0: All the prison rules. I just wonder what are the rules? I see all kinds of stuff about people in jail, whether it's, your
3: video dating
0: stuff that they're trying to do.
4: Idaho.
0: How'd you do that? Some people seem to have phones. There was other things that I was reading in other countries, and I'm not sure how it is in Germany, but some of these prisons are pretty nice.
4: Oh, they look like IKEA apartments.
0: Like in other countries, prison doesn't look like prison.
4: No.
3: Some of them are pretty nice.
0: Other than you can't leave, it does look like you're staying at like a mid-level hotel.
4: Yeah, the food looks pretty good. Yeah, you get a desk, a nice white bed.
5: Their argument is that if they put you in like a crazy prison, it just makes you crazier. So
7: right, it's chicken and the egg. Yeah.
4: That's how we handle it.
7: It's like, why was everybody fighting? Because we put him in a bad prison. Well, here's the thing: I think if we took, let's say, our nasty, gross stuff we hear about prisoners, and put him in, college dorms, I have a feeling that wouldn't last too long.
4: Seabass, I tend to agree.
5: But you know what? I say do it, and the strongest survive.
0: Well, we're talking about garbage people. It's not they're not garbage people because of where they are.
5: Circle of life, dude.
7: That's what the reformers say as well. Yeah. If you treat them like animals, they're gonna behave like animals.
0: Okay. Well, let's just take all the
3: before they went.
0: Yeah.
7: Well, they say white collar prisons like that a lot. Is the minimum security white collar prison where you go home on weekends and all that crap? It's more like apartments.
0: Yeah. Sorry, not to backtrack. 626 texting over. Woody, it's Germany, not Indian. That accent, sheesh.
3: No.
4: Oh.
0: Excuse you. Jesus. We are the kings of accents.

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3: So a pair of nuns in Brazil didn't get along. They were forced to work together. They ended up getting pretty close. They both quit the convent, went lesbo for each other, and got married.
4: Nice.
5: How about clams back into the convent?
6: Yeah. Fuzz bumping for Jesus.
4: Yeah.
3: I got it.
5: All right, what is it?
3: Bad habits.
7: The Woody Show.
8: How's that going, Greg? Good one.
0: 877-44-WOODY. Text us over to 22987. Woody, Greg, Menace, Gina, Seabass.
5: Yeah.
0: Turn your mic on, Gina.
9: There we go.
0: Testing.
9: Yeah.
0: 1, 2, Simmons. Seabass, what'd you got the week in audio?
5: Big week for diarrhea. Oh.
4: Yes.
5: Can't stop, won't stop.
0: So much diarrhea.
3: How do you spell diarrhea? Yeah. That's the question.
5: So the old Cyclosporinorius, whatever that is, outbreak continues. Although apparently it is not actually related to lettuce. That was a false positive. So lettuce is getting a bad rap. The lettuce does suck. But it has hit America's sweetheart, Kelly Clarkson.
9: Oh, no.
0: But think about how much weight you lose.
3: Yeah. Lucky.
0: Yeah. But she's lost a bunch of weight.
5: Yeah. Could use some more. And she's got her little residency.
0: Seabass, that's not very feminist of you.
5: I'm just right reading what Sammy wrote.
9: She looks great.
3: Getting.
5: So she's got a little residency at Caesars. And she decided to stop down, you know, doing one of her little talk to the audience.

0: moments. Mm. She does a lot of that.
1: Uh-huh.
0: And tell them all about this.
2: This is TMI, but I'm going to go ahead and say it. So last night, I shouldn't say it. I'm not going to say it. I'm not going to say it. I don't know what's wrong with me. I don't know if I got that thing, you know, that people like eat lettuce. I don't know what. Okay. But last night during the show, I was like, oh my God. Jesus. And I get back to my room and I have never been so happy there's not a man in the room.
3: Nice. Aw, she's likable.
4: She is very likable.
5: She's just like us.
4: She's super talented. She's got a lot of really good songs. It doesn't mean I want to go see her in concert.
0: No. It also doesn't mean I want to hear about her diarrhea.
4: Because my wife was talking about, like, you know, you were just mentioning the Vegas residency.
0: Yeah.
4: And so we're going to be going to Vegas with some friends, as we do every year. And one of the thoughts was, Mel, maybe we go see Kelly Clarkson. So they looked into how much tickets are for Kelly Clarkson. It's insane. I mean, a lot of the residency tickets are insane.
5: Yeah.
4: But for a pair of tickets, at least the ones that your wife and my wife were talking about, Menace, was like $1,200 a pair.
5: Yeah.
4: For Kelly Clarkson?
1: Yeah, it was like lower bowl area.
4: But still, like for Kelly Clarkson? Ugh.
5: That seems
3: That's like Rolling Stones prices.
5: Yeah.
0: Ow.
1: That's how much concerts cost these days. It's insane.
0: Well, and again, it's only because we've talked about this a lot. It's only because people are willing to pay it.
1: Yeah.
4: I'm not.
0: Yeah, there you go. Well, that's how you
4: We're
0: stop
4: not going.
0: It.
4: Well, I'm not going. They can still go.
1: I thought you wanted to go see her. I thought you mentioned on the show before that you want to see her.
4: I think she's talented. I think she's very likable, as we just mentioned. But, Rage Against the Machine is my favorite band of all time. Right. They've been in town when I've been in town, and I had tickets. I go, you know what? Forget it.
3: I know, you still have
5: to see that.
4: It takes a lot to get me to a concert of any kind. I'm just not a concert guy.
3: I can't see what he's saying. You know what? I really want to go to Kelly Clarkson this weekend.
4: I mean, you know.
0: Well, I can see, though, you've been to Vegas. Yeah. Vegas shows are so easy because you stay at the hotel, you just walk down.
1: Dude, we went and saw, who did we see?
4: I saw Def Leppard's residency.
1: No. Elton John.
3: We saw J-Lo.
4: Elton John. Elton John's different.
3: I would see him.
4: You know, that's a legend. Kelly Clarkson, I mean, cool, but and for $1,200 for Kelly Clarkson.
5: But people love her.
4: I know, dude. I understand all that.
5: I mean, everyone who's watching was watching her talk show every day and all that. Yeah.
0: And she's got the middle-aged housewife audience locked up.
4: Yeah.
0: But she cannot, as she's saying, with all this diarrhea talk, get a man.
4: Oh, no.
2: Because he for sure would never make sweet love to this city. Bridesmaids ain't got on what happened to I was like, oh Lord! I'm gonna be single till I'm dead. It's fine.
1: Oh, Kelly, I don't know if she's ever met a man before, but they'll still have sex with you.
4: Yeah, they will. While you have diarrhea.
1: Yeah.
4: You can still find one. Active diarrhea.
0: Oh, you're a multimillionaire?
4: Like, hold on one second. I'll be right back. I have to go, like, blow this out.
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2: Expect partly cloudy skies today with highs in the low 80s, then a mostly clear night with lows near 60. Tomorrow brings a few clouds and highs climbing into the upper 80s, followed by a partly cloudy night with lows in the upper 60s. Sunday stays partly cloudy and turns hot, with a high in the low 90s, overnight lows in the low 70s, and a southwest wind near 10.
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1: 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Yeah.
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1: Time for the Woody Show original game. Trademark copyright. If you hear anybody else doing this, they are breaking the law.
2: Oh, God. Yeah. Turn them in.
1: How do they owie? Where we play some audio of somebody hurting themselves, and you have to guess how. And I'll give you a clue. This might give it away. If you know, abstain. This happened in relation to a carnival cruise.
3: Oh, no.
4: Oh.
0: In relation to a carnival cruise.
1: Somebody hurt themselves doing this.
0: All right.
5: Baby, baby, baby.
6: Yeah. Oh, my God. You got
5: bad.
6: Was it bad?
5: Are you okay?
1: Okay. And it was sort of given away there, but
0: I couldn't make out what they were saying.
7: They're either trying to jump on the cruise that's leaving, or they jumped off the cruise.
1: Right.
0: I saw a video, and I'm not sure if it was Carnival, but there was a woman who had dropped her sunglasses kind of below a railing, and she was like reaching over and going further and further until she tumbled.
1: Bye.
3: Yeah, that's important. You got to grab those $10 sunglasses.
0: And down to below, there was and it wasn't even a deep pool. It was one of those like sun lounger.
3: Oh.
2: The Baja shelf.
0: The Baja shelf.
3: That would hurt.
0: I'll go with that.
3: Okay, Good call. Somebody went overboard, or as we've seen on a couple cruises, a belly flop contest gone wrong.
1: You get that on the Burt Kreischer cruise, yeah.
3: There you go. All right.
0: So how they owie?
1: This is a person on a shore excursion falling on a rope swing, but the catch line, the pullback line where you pull the, that was dangling below her legs.
0: Uh-huh.
1: So she got the pullback line straight in the cooter.
0: Oh, no.
1: So you hear like the, oh, and then like 2 seconds later as she like, falls over and splats.
0: Oh,
1: now she's about to be kind to this lady, 50 pounds overweight. So that's a hard cooter shot. Well, here's what happened, according to KTAL News.
8: Kirsten Lindsay was injured while taking part in a rope swing excursion in Honduras on the third day of a carnival cruise. Lindsay's boyfriend says hours later the injury swelled to the size of a baseball.
9: She spent more than 12.
0: Well, if you like a nice fat monkey on a chick, you know what I mean? Like he's in luck.
1: Yeah,
0: hey, rejuvenation. Likes it kind of beat up, you know? It's like, yeah.
2: Oof. Like a baboon's butt.
0: Yeah, exactly.
8: His boyfriend says hours later the injury swelled to the size of a baseball.
9: She spent more than 12 hours in the ship's medical center, and before they were allowed to leave the ship to go to the hospital, they had to pay approximately $4,000 out of pocket for medical care.
0: Yeah.
9: She was airlifted back to the United States, which cost nearly $50,000. She had her first surgery in Florida and underwent a second surgery in Shreveport. The family now has a GoFundMe set up to help pay for medical expenses.
0: A surgery?
2: Whoa.
0: Yeah.
2: Gross.
0: Like, what are you going to do?

0: that.
1: Right. Yeah. Well, what I first kind of figured as well, you, when you get cuts and you're in dicey waterways, sometimes you get those fleshy bacteria, right. But I don't think that's what it is. I think she's just a giant swollen cooch.
2: Yeah. Yeah.
3: And $4,000 for ice on the boat?
4: Yeah, right. Yeah, yeah. No. It was off the ship. That's how they get you. You never want to get injured, like, when you're off the ship.
5: Yeah, you want to get injured on the ship.
4: Yeah, because, yeah, the local hospital is going to charge gonna get you, like, crazy.
0: They're going to get you those tourist prices.
4: Yeah.
2: And this video looks like this thing could have split her in half.
4: I hate rope stuff, those videos, because they're always brutal.
0: Like, the boyfriend could be like, yo, check it out. Look what I did.
3: Yeah.
0: You know what I mean? Got after it.
3: And they're saying,
1: the Honduran rope swing company was, negligent.
4: No, dude. So I've been to Honduras and they take you through the jungle and they let monkeys jump all over you and stuff.
1: Yeah, good luck getting the cash out of them.
4: They have giant iguanas that are this 6 feet long that will just literally slice your arm in half. They don't care out there.
0: This week in audio.
1: Well, in other animal news, what happens if you're hiking in Alaska, as some people on the show have done? And a big old brown bear just decides he wants to share the trail with you, Greg.
5: Aww. You.
0: The baby.
2: Be best friends.
0: Give it a little hug. Just
5: you give it some of your gorp. And then
2: you ride it.
5: And then take a photo with it.
1: Right. Well, actually, this is what happened to a couple of hikers. Michelle Paller was there, and this is what they did, which apparently works.
6: Let you pass by. Okay. Come on, Tony, move up a little bit.
7: You okay?
6: Hey bear. Doing good.
7: We're all fine.
8: Hey, bear.
6: Yep.
7: Everybody talk.
8: Oh, there we go.
6: There you go. Hey bear.
7: Everybody keep talking.
8: Hey, bear. Hey, bear.
9: It's nice to see you, bear.
5: Is he talking?
1: Howdy ho.
9: Hey, bear.
3: Hey there, bear.
9: Hey, bear.
10: Oh, good on you, bear.
1: I mean, you got to get a selfie, though, Menace, right?
4: Yeah, of course. You got to get it for the gram.
1: This bear is well-known, supposedly, in the local area, so it's used to people.
0: Oh, okay. But, okay. Bother.
1: Just keep talking. Yes.
9: Where's Eeyore?
10: Honey.
5: So cute.
9: Hey, bear.
1: Yeah, it is so cute. Okay, so anyway, more bear news. I'm going to say this. It's sadder bear news.
5: Oh, no.
1: Big brown bear in New Mexico, which I guess they have them there, decided to climb to the top of a 25-foot-tall electrical pole.
5: Oh, crap.
1: And, sun itself.
10: Just likes to climb.
1: Yeah, the bears like to climb. And it was just it was kind of chilling up there. And so people were seeing this. Wait, what the hell? Is AI in real life now? Here's a guy calling 911.
11: I'm on Highway 56.
12: Are you calling about a bear?
11: Yes.
12: Yeah. It's on the power pole?
11: Yeah, it's alive.
12: Yes, just leave it.
11: Okay.
12: And because I already called the Game and Fish, and they said there's nothing that they could do. They could go and shoot it, tranquilize it to get it down, but it's going to end up, if they do that, then it's going to fall and could hurt itself. So.
1: Okay.
2: Why don't they do those big jumper tarps?
1: I think it's because the bear's 800 pounds.
2: Oh, gotcha. What if four people were jumping together?
1: Thank you.
4: Will I play Wishy Woman in the background?
5: I was trying to figure out the Pink Floyd.
1: You guys need more classic rock in your life.
0: Yes.
1: Well, again, sadly, no spoiler alert here. The bear, because if you have people down there, the bear's not going to want to get down.
4: Yeah.
1: And so they just let it stay away, and it did. It touched a pole, a wire, and it's gone.
2: So it got itself down.
1: Well, yeah, eventually.
5: As Woody says, hopefully it fell down, died, and people had sex on top of it.
4: Yeah. Shake that bear down. The price of the bar of soap, $24.
2: Get the F out of here.
3: $24?
2: Get the F out of here.
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0: Yeah, let's wrap up this week in audio.
3: Bad week for several ESPN folks. Firing a lot of people. Carl Ravitch, Ryan Clark, Tom Pelissero, Cam Newton. I mean, this has all been crying all week about all these people.
4: Yeah. Well, especially Cam Newton.
3: Yeah, right.
0: Where's Matt's going to get all his sports insight?
3: I've been laid off this week. People don't watch ESPN as much. I sure as hell don't. But your boy, J.J. Watt, was on the Pat McAfee Show, which is on ESPN, and he made this little crack to Pat.
5: Slow news day over there on the ESPN airwaves, huh?
0: No, not true.
5: No. I mean, besides the fact that you're getting $100 million.
6: Okay, Jay, please.
5: You're taking everybody off the network and nobody's
6: taking it away.
7: You're going to lose the award with what you're doing. Place?
6: And I would like to let you know, Jay, don't be reading the internet like that. Okay, yeah. You're smarter.
5: Oh, I read it all.
8: Jay,
9: I'm on blast.
3: Jay. It sounds like Pat McAfee condition, but he can't take it.
0: It's not like he went into ESPN and said, you know, you got to get rid of all these people because this is what I want.
3: I demand to be paid and I demand they be fired.
0: I don't fault anybody for what a company decides or a team decides to pay a player or to pay somebody he's become the face of the franchise. He's doing all the stuff.
3: He does every show they do.
0: By the way, he's one of the more generous people who's out there.
3: Let's see him pay Carl Ravitch.
0: Well, no, he's not doing that, but I mean, he gives a lot of money back to his hometown high school. He does a lot of good charity stuff. He takes care of all his guys on his crew very well.
9: But I do like the stories with like, whoa, so-and-so took a pay cut so more players could come. And it's like, oh, that's a cool guy.
3: Yeah.
9: Like, Kimmel did that.
0: Yeah, but you're under no obligation to do that.
9: No, I know you're not. That's what makes it special.
3: Yeah. There's no obligation to be a good person in this world.
0: This week in audio.
3: I just remembered. I forgot to preview this clip for curse words. So.
9: We're
3: rolling the dice.
7: This is exciting.
3: Because I saw that I heard about this, but the official announcement was made.
0: I'm previewing it right now.
3: Okay, so people said, "Oh, hey, Sacha Baron Cohen secretly filmed a new Ali G movie."
7: Oh,
9: what?
3: And really? I was excited about that because if you didn't watch the original one, which came out legit like before Bruno and Borat and all that stuff, like 2000, early 2000s, it was live action. It was scripted. It was about his Ali G character.
0: Yeah.
3: Now, I don't know if he's going to be doing fake, you know, surprise ambush interviews, but here's the announcement.
10: My name be Ali G, representing the west side of Staines upon Thames, innit? I is back with my first movie in over 20 decades. It's coming out in the cinemas on the 10th day of the 23rd month, innit?
0: God, are you trying to...
3: Yeah.
0: Are you trying to drown Morgan? Like, you were talking about boxing, and now you go into Sacha Baron Cohen. Sacha Baron Cohen. Man, are you trying to kill her?
3: Yeah.
0: Raise her heart rate, give her a heart attack?
3: I don't know what's going to... Again, because Ali G, if you didn't watch it, yes, the interviews were very funny, but he's talking to, like, serious politicians, and just being super stupid and, fake... rappers.
9: And that was the original character, right? Like before Borat.
3: Yes.
9: Ali G came out of...
0: Oh, that was first?
9: Yeah.
3: Oh, yeah, yeah. I felt so special.
9: The UK.
3: Because I had a British friend in college who introduced us to Ali G before they re-released the show on HBO.
9: And people were like, who the hell is this guy?
3: And I was so excited about Bruno and Borat for that reason.
11: Have you seen Ladies First on Netflix?
3: Ladies First?
11: It's Sacha Baron Cohen. He's kind of not playing like this over-the-top character. Have you watched it yet, Morgan?
0: No. Morgan Yixamish.
12: I have never heard of this.
11: Yeah, it's Netflix.
0: Are you still into him?
12: Oh, so into him. I posted about this Ali G thing this morning. Like, oh my God. Don't look at the floors in my studio.
0: Yeah, you got to put those wet floor signs up.
3: And now
0: slipping hazard.
12: He looks so good.
4: Nice single.
0: She left a snail trail all the way from that studio to here.
12: I don't think he has single minutes. I think he has a hot new girlfriend.
0: Oh, he does?
3: But here's the thing. Now that he's like all old and distinguished, he's even more and more.
0: Oh, because she likes older dudes.
9: Disgusting.
12: He's perfect in every way.
0: So is it him or the characters that you're in love with?
12: Except he's 5'10", so that's not perfect.
9: Ooh. Oh, I thought he was tall.
12: I'm in love with him as a person. I think he's brilliant and hilarious, and I think he's hot. Yeah.
0: Okay. Because some people fall in love with the character, right?
11: Yeah.
0: And they have a hard time just
9: bang Borat.
12: I would love to bang all of them.
9: Oh my God.
0: So you get to have sex with Sacha Baron Cohen.
12: Yes. Right?
0: Okay. Not necessarily a relationship, but you get to bang him. But he's got to be dressed as one of his characters.
11: Yeah. Bruno.
0: Which one?
12: Ali G, for sure.
0: Ali G?
9: Yeah, I could see that.
12: Yeah, because he's gangster.
9: That's very Morgan.
12: Yeah.
3: Not true.
12: Like, look, if you look up this clip of him promoting this movie, like, he's got, you know, fire fit on, like gold rings. That, like he looks good.
0: Was he dressed like, was it Wimbledon? Yeah. Like, yeah. I saw something where he was at Wimbledon all dressed up as Ali G and they were talking to him about something. He was doing something.

0: I mean, the one character I was never really a big fan of was Bruno. I know you love Bruno.
1: God.
0: But
1: Bruno's hilarious.
2: It's like pee your pants funny.
3: Yeah. Yeah.
0: Borat to me is far and away like number
3: That's
0: one.
3: The gold standard.
4: Because when you rewatch
0: Ollie G number two. Mm-hmm.
4: Yeah. When you rewatch Bruno, you're like, man, he really nails like the tiny little gay things. Like, the little nuance. Things that gay people would say.
2: It's so good. When he goes to the drill sergeant, oh my God.
0: How'd it go, Greg?
2: What the hell are you wearing? It's Dolce and Gabbana, hello.
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2: Not the name of the mascot, yeah. Per se.
3: Yeah.
2: Per se? Ooh, that's fancy.
3: Yeah, per se is always fancy.
4: Yeah.
3: Yeah.
4: Yeah. Yeah. Per se.
5: Yeah, I love some Priscilla went to France. That's a nice croissant there, yeah. Per se.
6: The Woody Show.
2: Yeah, shout out to the homie Joe Coy.
7: Yeah.
2: Joe Coy.
7: Let's go.
2: Another new hour. Insensitivity training for a politically correct world. Woody, Greg,
7: hi.
2: Menace.
7: Hi.
2: Negrad.
8: Yeah.
2: Phones are open. 877-44-WOODY. Send us a text over to 22987. Hey, next week is NARC week.
8: Oh, sweet.
2: Our annual week of cart narking because right. Shark Week yeah. on Discovery. And then it's NARC week, a whole week of new Cart Narcs episodes. And Jeff G got involved.
4: Yes.
7: I'm yeah. so excited.
2: We're not going to give you any details.
7: But can't yeah, wait.
2: Jeff went out with Agent Sebastian.
8: Insane. Wow.
4: It was probably one of the best couple hours of my life, man.
8: Oh, my God.
4: Nice. It was interesting.
2: Yeah.
4: It was really exciting.
2: Yeah, man. Oh, Jeff, I wanted to get your take. I've seen a lot of people going after Tom Brady. You know, because he's just see the slap with, was it Logan Paul?
4: Yeah, Logan Paul.
2: Okay. Mm-hmm. So, and then he's flipping off.
4: Yeah,
2: you know?
4: Yeah, yeah.
2: Like, it, obviously, it's
4: all
2: scripted
4: yeah. for WWE.
2: Correct.
4: Allegedly. Yeah.
2: Mm-hmm. Does this cheapen Tom Brady's legacy?
4: No.
9: Oh, really? Because really? I was actually just listening to a podcast yesterday.
2: Yeah.
9: And he said it absolutely does.
2: I've seen a lot
9: and
2: of
9: they,
2: that.
9: They go, look, the slap was cool at the Fanatics thing. But when you're out in public and you're like doing flipping people off and stuff, they're like, we don't want to see our goat acting an idiot like that. We want you to be like Jordan, where you just like thank pop you. Up here and there.
2: That's what I was gonna you say. You wouldn't see Michael Jordan doing something like that, you know?
4: Yeah, but
2: it just seems so tacky and unnecessary. Dude, you're Tom Brady.
8: Yeah, you have enough money.
4: I disagree for the simple fact that Michael Jordan also gambled illegally behind everybody's back and did all that stuff.
8: Dabbled in baseball.
4: Tom Brady's
2: that's
4: just
2: different.
9: Cool.
4: Yeah, it's just.
2: No, that's not even that's cool. That's just different. He's doing something in his private life.
7: Yeah, behind the scenes.
2: It wasn't like some stupid. I put it like influencer culture.
7: You know, like
2: where you're pranking and I don't know. It just seems cheap.
4: I'm a WWE
2: cheap and trashy.
4: I'm a WWE fan. I get when somebody's in character, and a lot of celebrities have done it. We've seen Bad Bunny do it. We've seen a bunch of people do it. And to me, that's just part of the thing when you jump into the WWE universe. And it'll be over in 2 weeks, and everybody will forget about it. So I think everybody needs to chill. He's still the GOAT. He's fine. He's done with football. Let him live his life and make some extra bread.
2: Yeah, he needs it.
8: Yeah.
2: By the way, there's plenty of ways that he can make money that would. I don't think that would cheapen.
9: I didn't even think the money factor at all. I didn't think. That didn't even come to mind. It was just like, why, dude?
2: You're the most decorated.
9: I
4: actually like
9: quarterback in history.
4: Do you remember when he won in Tampa and he was just S faced?
2: Where do you mean Tampa, right?
4: Tampon Bay.
7: God, that's what he meant.
2: Tampa.
7: Yeah, we get it.
4: And he was tossing the, throwing the football from ship to ship.
8: Oh, yeah.
4: And he was,
8: the Lombardi
4: with the trophy and all that stuff. Like
2: that's cool.
4: I think that's cool because I just think it's a side of him we don't, get to see. And I think this WWE thing is kind of cool, too, because he was so straight-laced and so, tight.
8: Personality-less.
4: Yeah, so, I like to see him.
2: Taking it seriously?
8: Yeah.
2: Jeez, God forbid.
8: But that's the thing. It's like, all guys think we're supposed to think he's super hot, and I don't get that. But he doesn't really have much of a personality. So all of a sudden, him coming out like a, mean, tough guy, I'm like, who's this? Where's this guy been?
2: Who? He's supposed to be super hot?
8: Oh my God.
10: Are you serious?
8: Every guy thinks he's definitely if I was a woman,
2: Really? Every guy.
8: Well, yeah, maybe
7: this is not
8: every
7: the first
8: guy.
7: You're hearing that, Woody.
2: No, I've heard about Garoppolo.
8: No,
7: really?
8: Tom Brady is the standard Brady. From what yes. I've heard. So I don't get it.
7: Yeah, I think every dude would say that.
10: Yeah, specifically men for some reason. And then when a girl goes I don't know, he doesn't do much for me. They're like, you're lying.
8: Yeah.
10: He's the most attractive
8: That's
10: man ever.
8: 100% true.
2: Wow, it's like, just do him already.
7: Get a room. Yeah.
2: I mean, Sammy, you're a big Tom Brady quote fan, right?
10: Yes.
2: All right. I mean, what do you think? You're the Patriots fan.
10: Yes.
2: Do you think it cheapens his legacy?
10: I'm kind of with Jeff G on this. Just let him live his life. I don't think it takes away from his legacy because he still did what he did. He's still the most incredible quarterback we have ever seen, and it's not ever going to change.
2: It's who was just talking about? Was it, Billy Joel or somebody who said, these legacy artists, when you're only cheapening you know, your legacy by continuing to release new music
8: that nobody wants.
2: At a certain point, like you get to a point and you gotta just stop. Just lean into the fact that, you know, people love this huge archive of these big hits from 20, 30, 40 years ago or more.
8: Yeah, like, stick with Piano Man.
2: Yeah, that's cool. You know what I mean? But at some point, like, people forget because you've made it difficult to remember. Like, now it's like more frame of reference on, you know, you is, you know, flipping off people or smacking people at a WWE thing with Logan Paul.
10: Yeah, but
2: why are you slumming it with Logan Paul? Someone in Texas, does it cheapen Mike Tyson's legacy? That's also different. Because of who Mike Tyson has always been.
8: Yeah, he didn't become a totally different character.
2: Yeah, he's always been that guy.
4: Yeah, he went to jail, so.
2: Right?
9: Yep.
4: I mean, what Sammy's trying to say, though, too, is, like, it doesn't erase anything, and I agree with her.
9: Well, you're going to do something that might.
2: I don't know. I've always seen him, other than the cheating thing on it. Was she pregnant at the time? I don't know.
4: Oh, first wife, right?
2: Other than the cheating thing, I've always seen him as kind of a classy guy.
8: Yeah.
2: You know, and a guy who just

0: took his job really seriously.
1: Very straight laced.
0: I kind of set him on a pedestal of he's above this.
2: Yeah, but he's beneath him.
3: He did take it very seriously, obviously, and we still didn't watch the downfall of Tom Brady in his career. I think he ended at a time that he knew it was time to end.
0: That's what I'm saying. Now, like, he did everything so right.
3: Right, but now he's finally allowed to live his life and let loose in a way that he was never able to before. So let him.
4: Nobody's allowing him to live.
0: Correct. You know what I mean? The whole question is, he can do whatever he wants.
4: Yeah.
0: It's just other people are allowed to have, like, a take or opinion on it. And for someone on the outside who's just a, I'm just a fan as a football fan.
4: Right.
0: You know, I'm not trying to bang him like some other dudes are, apparently.
2: Right, exactly.
0: But I'm just from the outside looking in, it just seems like, come on, man. Yeah. Like, you are the greatest quarterback of all. Like you've always been super classy and what, like, you don't need to do this.
5: I know.
0: You can do whatever he wants.
5: That's what I'm going to say. Like, I side with both. Like, I'm with Jeff G. I love seeing Tom Brady actually, like, let loose and party in Florida. That was fun.
0: Cool.
5: But I'm with you, Woody, where I don't want to see him slumming with the Paul brothers and doing dumb stuff.
4: So it's more about WWE than it is about him.
5: No, if he's at the WWE arena, it's fine. But if he's, like, with the Paul brothers, like, out at a soccer game and doing
4: it could be worse. He could have, like, an OnlyFans or be hitting chicks and stuff like that. At least he's not doing that.
3: Yeah, he's not Aaron Hernandez.
0: Just let him live his life, Jeff. If he wants to hit chicks, you know, like, just
5: let him live. Man, if he wants to be Aaron
0: Hernandez. I don't know what it is about that phrase. I know Greg and I, like,
4: for some reason, there's
0: something about it when people just let them live their life. Just live in life. Just let them have fun.
4: Like, nobody's denying him the right to live his life.
2: Yeah, because it's accusing you of trying to stop Tom Brady.
4: We're talking about an image thing.
2: Yeah.
4: You know what I mean?
5: I get that. I get it.
0: Because it's always applied. It's applied as a way to excuse things a lot. Like, oh, just having fun.
2: Just do you, bro.
0: Like, it doesn't mean you're supposed to, like, you know.
4: Or to me, it implies that if you don't think it's good for the image, you're somehow trying to end it or that you're going home and obsessing about it.
0: Yeah. All right. I was just curious to get your take on it. I saw and heard a lot about the same stuff that Menace did.
4: I can't wait to see what he does next.
0: Me neither, man. Me neither. Boy, oh boy.
4: I want to see him eat a burger.
0: Yeah, I mean, let me ask you, as a wrestling fan, like, from the wrestling fan side of it, I mean, do you care about this at all?
6: Not really.
0: Yeah.
6: I mean, if it's Tom Brady, I mean, it's fine. I remember when Lawrence Taylor showed up at a WrestleMania and wrestled Bam Bam Bigelow. I'm like, it's fun.
0: See, that's also different. Cool thing. That's also different because he was also, you know,
4: a badass.
0: Like, he was also kind of a trashy a-hole, right?
4: Yeah.
2: But it's kind of fun to hear it from Bort's side, like, as the WWE fan, what do we think about this football guy coming in?
0: Yeah.
6: It's fine. They have celebrities come in all the time, and, like, somebody like Bad Bunny came in, and everyone thought, oh, he's not going to do anything good, it's just going to be a flop, and he's, like, more talented than half the wrestlers there right now.
4: Yeah.
0: What do you think of Pat McAfee?
6: As, like, a commentator?
0: No, like, when he's doing, like, the wrestling stuff.
6: He was also surprisingly impressive in the ring. Like, he did a really good job.
0: He's an athlete. Awesome.
6: He knows how to work a crowd, too. Like, that's the thing. Like, most other athletes, football players that come in there, they don't know how to work a crowd. But somebody like Pat McAfee, and I think Tom Brady, will also know how to work a crowd really well.
0: Yeah?
5: Yeah, but it was also, like, kind of a surprise. Again, like, in the venue where, I mean, I don't know if any other examples of these guys or sports guys that were doing this stuff, that they were doing shenanigans outside.
2: Yeah, like, setting it up early.
0: Yeah, it's like one thing, like, you set it up at, you know, during one of the WrestleManias or, like, one of the other you know, events.
6: Well, they're really trying to treat Fanatics as the Comic-Con of sports right now. Like, this is...
5: Well, we're talking... We said the slap is cool at Fanatics, but flipping off people over at the soccer game and going back and forth.
6: Hey, you got to keep the storyline going, man.
5: It's kind of dumb.
6: You got to get eyes on the product. You're going to keep stringing along through all these different little events and keep it going.
0: Also, damn you, Brady, contributing to the whole, like, is this real? Is this not real thing that we always have to contend with now?
4: Yeah.
0: Don't know what to believe. Is he really beefing with Logan Paul?
2: Yeah, I think, like, we know what's real and what's not real.
0: Yeah, I don't think there was any doubt about that. But there were a couple of people like, oh my God, did you see that Tom Brady slept?
2: He went crazy.
0: Like, man, the people will believe the dumbest stuff.
2: Yeah.
0: It was on the internet.
2: That is true.
0: Yeah. 877-44-WOODY. Text us, check in, 22987. We'll take a break. We'll come back. Gina, you ready to go with the trending news headlines?
2: Oh, yeah.
0: We'll see what's really happening in the world. Next on the Woody Show. Hang on.
7: Here we go. 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
7: Expect partly cloudy skies today with highs in the low 80s, then a mostly clear night with lows near 60. Tomorrow brings a few clouds and highs climbing into the upper 80s, followed by a partly cloudy night with lows in the upper 60s. Sunday stays partly cloudy and turns hot, with a high in the low 90s, overnight lows in the low 70s, and a southwest wind near 10.
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0: And let's swing things over right over to Gina Grad's side of the room and get today's trending news headlines.
2: Oh, we're sure there's nothing to see here, but we do have a new conspiracy for Jeffrey Epstein theorists, so they can do a little deep dive on this one. This 69-year-old model scout named Daniel Syed, he was under investigation in France for alleged ties to Epstein's sex trafficking network. Well, he's been found dead at his home in Paris. Cops haven't said his cause of death. They've ordered an autopsy. But Syed had been accused by several women of rape and trafficking, but he denied doing anything wrong and said his relationship with Epstein was strictly professional. But French investigators, they're looking into his role in recruiting young women for Epstein after his name appeared thousands of times in some recently released DOJ files. Well, the House has passed a bill that would ban members of Congress from trading individual stocks.
0: Good.
2: Right? What?
0: Good. They're the only ones who end up getting rich off of insider trading.
2: Of course. Well,
3: they're really good at it.
0: Yeah. Everybody else will get busted. Martha Stewart goes to jail.
2: Yep. Mm-hmm.
0: But these guys, somehow, man, they are really, really sharp. So when it comes to the investing, they're really good.
4: They pass it, though.
0: What's
2: yes.
0: that?
4: They have to pass it?
2: Well, that's the thing. I'm sure there's going to be a little hiccup there. But the Stop Insider Trading Act would keep members of Congress and their families from buying new stocks, but they would let them keep the stocks that they already have. So this all seems like a great idea because there seems to be something in the water where these, you know, like you said, these public servants somehow magically all become like these financial wizards.
0: Yeah, they're all of a sudden they're better investors than Warren Buffett.
2: Right.
4: Mm-hmm. Yeah.
2: But
0: killing
2: before,
0: it. Yeah. You see those sites where it's like, they rank, okay, well, here's how Warren Buffett did last
2: right.
0: year,
2: mm-hmm.
0: you know, in his trading. And then here's all the members of Congress.
2: They're geniuses.
0: Here's all the senators. Here's all the government officials. And well, it's like, man, you got a bunch of brilliant people, like the people who
3: should go work for Warren.
2: Yeah.
4: Well, there's stock apps that will match.
0: Yeah. I forget the name of that app.
2: Well, like Menace said, don't get too hopeful because, yes, it passed in the House, but what are the chances this is actually going to go to the distance and become a law for
0: Zero.
2: Them?
0: They can't even figure out the daylight saving time thing.
2: Yeah.
3: Yeah.
2: But the one thing they can all agree on is no matter what's still left on the table to be dealt with, they all take Christmas vacation. So thank God for that. William Shatner is opening up about this battle he and his daughter, turns out, kept private for years. Apparently, his daughter Melanie and he were both diagnosed with stage 4 cancer within about a year of each other. And they're both cancer-free now. So Melanie was diagnosed with aggressive stage 4 breast cancer in 2022 and went through chemo and a double mastectomy. Then in 2023, Shatner found out he had stage 4 melanoma that had spread to his lungs and brain.
0: Damn.
2: Yeah, that required surgery, 2 years of immunotherapy. But now they're both in remission.
3: How the hell did he survive?
2: They're launching, and it's not like he's like 30 years old.
3: He's 90
2: yeah, exactly.
3: something.
4: 95.
2: They're pushing a new podcast called No Time But Now. That's where they're going to interview health experts and cancer survivors. So

0: pretty my cool. God. He is still kicking, man. He went to space already.
1: He's on tour, too.
2: Ooh. He also did an episode of Celebrity IOU with the Property Brothers.
0: What?
3: Lucky.
0: Well, finally, some good news for Greg and all those hardcore coffee junkies out there.
2: Oh, I know. I'm jonesing right now.
0: The American Heart Association says that 5 cups of coffee a day is still within the safe range for most adults.
4: Five.
0: And there's more. The group looked over decades of research and found that people who drank a few cups a day had a lower risk of stroke and a lower risk of developing type 2 diabetes. But one important caveat, those benefits only apply to the coffee itself, not like all the crap, the sugars and the syrups and the creamers. So go ahead and have that coffee, but try it black like Sammy does.
4: Do you want to hear a clip of Greg when he arrives in the morning?
0: Yeah.
4: Because he goes directly from, as soon as he walks in.
2: Walk from the garage to the coffee maker.
4: He takes a hard left toward the break room, and he walks up to the coffee machine, and he says,
5: "Oh, Jesus. I can't believe this. Oh, my God.
4: Yeah.
5: Oh, wow.
0: Literally every
5: morning. Oh, I'm telling you. Oh, my goodness me. Oh, wow.
4: Oh,
2: as the cup is filling.
4: Oh, my.
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2: In a time of luxury, why wouldn't you use it?
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2: I may do it in the dark.
4: You might want to do it outdoors.
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1: Gina was talking about in one of the trending news headline stories about how they passed it where? The House? Mm-hmm. About like politicians can't
6: profit basically off.
1: Well, they can't trade stocks.
6: Yeah.
7: Moving forward.
1: Like, so if you're a congressman, a senator, or whatever, you wouldn't be able to trade.
7: If you have
6: Stop
7: existing
6: Insider
7: stocks,
6: Trading Act. You can keep those.
7: You can keep those, but not.
1: Or sell them. But
7: right.
1: Yeah. But like, you can't use your insider information.
8: But then we're only going to be stuck with people that actually want to do the job.
1: Yeah. I don't know.
7: All that public service.
1: But who would want to do the job?
8: I know. Yeah.
1: That's the thing. It's like it's a get-rich-quick scheme.
7: Yeah.
1: Yeah, because then you serve one, I think it's one full term. Mm-hmm. Is it one full term?
7: And then you get a full pension?
1: Well, you get lifetime health care.
7: Can you imagine?
6: Wow.
1: You know? Not bad. Yeah.
6: Good gig if you can get it.
1: Not bad. I mean, if you want good financial advice, I guess just ask a congressman.
6: Yeah.
1: You know what?
6: Be a politician.
1: Don't bother with all these people that work at like Morgan Stanley.
7: No.
1: All the big investment places.
7: Got to change the language.
1: Yeah.
7: Steer it away
1: Merrill
7: from
1: Lynch. What do they know?
7: He spent a lifetime of public service.
1: Yeah.
7: What was the
1: was a UFC fighter that was given some advice.
9: Oh, yeah. So I don't know what any of this means. Let me know if this is good advice. His name's Sean Strickland.
8: Oh, yeah.
9: He's very good.

0: that
1: he's champ right now. He's pretty popular. So I'm going to bleep some of these things out. Listen, little mother effers.
0: Okay.
1: Open a high yield account, save up 3 months of life, then open a Fidelity Go with FXAIX.
0: Okay.
1: Whatever that is.
0: All right.
1: He said, any solid fund, invest every dollar you have in it. When you draw from your high yield, stop investing, refill high yield, then back to investing. I believe in you, YNs, which means...
0: Yeah, we all know.
1: Yeah, okay. Mm-hmm.
0: All right.
1: What does this mean?
0: Well, listen, little mother effers means pay attention.
2: Got it. Got that part.
1: Next part.
0: Open a high yield account. So high yield is like a high yield savings account. It just pays like a higher interest rate than a standard, savings account.
3: So would that be a money market?
0: Money market's a good example of that. Yeah. Now keep in mind, this is all information that I have just kind of gleaned and learned over the years. Like, and my knowledge isn't exactly like, you know, this is not expert advice. I'm just trying to help decode this.
2: Yeah.
1: Right.
0: Ask somebody, not ChatGPT, but, you know, ask somebody, you know, I'm just trying to give a little insight. So if I get something wrong, some of you financial experts out there, my apologies.
2: I'm sure they'll let us know.
0: Yeah. But okay. So save 3 months of life. In other words, that's your buffer. That's your nest egg.
3: Three months of expenses.
0: Right. Of expenses. Mm-hmm. Should something happen. In fact, I was just reading about this. Your report finds that 3 in 4 Americans don't have enough savings to survive a financial setback or to reach a major life milestone. So as far as like what you need, you know, 18 to 29, those people say 40,000 is what they would need.
2: Okay.
0: 40,000 to cover, you know, all the stuff.
3: Life for three months.
2: Oh boy.
0: Yeah. 3 to 6 months is, okay, you know, depending on who you talk to. Anyway, so that's what that part means. Open a Fidelity Go. So Fidelity Go is it's like a robo advisor, so you're not talking with an actual Fidelity is a company, by the way, so like Fidelity Investments.
2: Okay.
3: Like, sounds like something
0: they're financial advisors.
3: They do the 401k Fidelity stuff.
0: Yeah, correct. Mm-hmm. Anyway, so it's like it's a robo. This Fidelity Go is a robo advisor, so you can put in all your information. I'm a 39-year-old guy, and this is what I have a salary. This is what I have saved. These are my goals. I want to retire. You put all your parameters in there. Mm-hmm. What your, you know, tolerance is. Greg has a zero tolerance.
3: I do.
2: Zero tolerance.
0: He has no stomach for investing.
3: No.
0: Whatsoever.
3: No risk.
0: And you put all that stuff in there. And then the robo advisor makes suggestions, and then you can decide whether you want to execute those or not.
2: Mm-hmm. Okay.
0: And so it's a robo advisor. So that's Fidelity Go. The, FXAIX, that's basically, you know, within that Fidelity Go account, it's like a zero expense. It's a zero expense ratio mutual fund. So like there's no fee under a certain amount of money. Let's say it's like $20,000, you know, and then there's a small percentage they charge you if it's above, say that $20,000. Mm-hmm. Again, don't quote me on the numbers. I don't know exactly what those numbers would mean, but the FXAIX is basically a Fidelity 500 index fund. I'm sure you've heard of the S&P 500.
2: Sure.
0: Those are the five biggest companies.
2: Okay.
0: So it's like 500 big companies. And, you know, if you look at like, over the course of a certain amount of time, you know, the 500 biggest companies, the chances that they all, so if all your money is in a, basically an S&P 500, you have that's the investment. That's the collection of stock that you own.
1: Oh, okay.
0: Mm-hmm. Right.
2: Right.
4: Yeah.
1: That makes sense.
0: Correct. I would never say invest every dollar into the market, because this goes back to diversification. People say, don't put all your eggs in one basket, right?
4: Diversify your funds.
0: Yeah. The other thing is, too, like you want to pay off, before you start doing a lot of this stuff, you want to pay off your high interest debt first. Mm-hmm. If you have high interest debt, pay that off first. Do your 401k match if your employer does that. Does our employer, I don't even know.
2: Yes.
3: Yeah.
0: It was on and then it was off and then it was on.
1: Yeah, it's back. Yay.
0: Yeah. Yeah, things like that. But yeah, just make sure that you know, have that, you know, if you are making some money off of like a high interest, you know, yield, whatever, high yield thing, pay that, get rid of that high debt stuff as quickly as you can.
2: Yeah, that's just a hole in a boat.
0: Mm-hmm. Correct. Well, the really high interest ones.
2: Yeah.
0: You know, I mean, if you have some debt and it's at a reasonable rate, fine. But if you have something really crazy you got yourself into.
2: Never get yourself out of that.
0: But I mean, not terrible.
1: Not bad for you.
0: Yeah, not bad for a guy who's got his brains pounding.
2: Yeah, right.
5: Show. Do you owe back taxes or have unfiled tax returns? The IRS won't quit until they get your money. Here's great news, fresh from those in the know. Major changes have happened at the IRS. If you owe more than $10,000, you may be eligible for a 99% reduction of what you owe. Haven't filed a return for a while?

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1: The Woody Show.
0: Into another new hour. Here on The Woody Show. Woody, Greg, yeah. Menace, Gina Grad.
2: Yeah.
0: It's fail time.
2: Oh, sweet. Oh,
0: clearly. Okay. I mean, it is that time of the week. Time for, ladies and gentlemen, a round of the Friday fail stories. I'm telling you, we got some good ones this week.
3: Nice.
2: All right.
0: Let's start it off right with some quality singing. Friday fail stories. Here we go.

perfect plan, the plan that can never go wrong, but then somewhere along the line it went from being a great idea to one big stinking mega uber ultra.

0: You know what?
1: That was tight.
0: It started a little rocky, but then I thought it really settled in.
1: Yeah, we pulled it off nice.
0: Yeah, I give it like a 7.
2: All right. I'd give it like an 8.
1: Yeah, me too, an 8.
0: I was thinking a high 6 or something. Yeah. Anyway. All right, we'll start with this story, and there's a video for this one. You might have seen it. The Russian soldier, and he's sitting behind one of those like turret machine guns. It's a Yak-B 12.7 helicopter machine gun.
3: Well, that's my favorite gun.
0: So it's on a stand, right? Like it's up, it's propped up, and the guy sits there. G.I. Joe used to have one.
2: Nice.
1: Oh, sweet.
0: I remember when I was a kid. And it has the two big handles on the side,
3: right,
0: and it can spin around. Remember, like, how Chewie would run the guns in the Millennium Falcon? It would
2: awesome.
0: Spin around. So it's a turret gun like that. So there's a 360 helicopter kind of thing. Anyway, the dude was training on it, but not quite ready for prime time. He pulled the trigger. Immediately, this little puss gets spun around the turret, flung off the platform.
1: Whoa.
0: The gun is firing the whole time. He almost took out the instructor who was

0: standing behind him for the training. Here is the audio.
1: You're goddamn, dude.
0: It almost killed us all.
2: Oh my
3: God. What are you doing?
0: Everybody was okay, man. That could have been really bad.
3: Oh.
0: This guy should be peeling potatoes in the mess hall instead. It should be running this thing. It's like one of those like little like weakling guys.
3: Yeah, yeah. You know? The still shots are funny too.
0: This is not the guy you want sitting behind this thing. He just didn't anticipate the power.
4: Yeah.
2: It's crazy.
0: Here's one from Gina's hometown of Kansas City.
2: Okay.
0: Where this guy, he got himself in an interesting situation. He somehow got himself stuck underneath the seat of a porta potty. This is like the second time in as many weeks as we've had like a porta potty thing. Remember the guy who dropped his phone in there?
2: Oh, and you let it go,
0: and
2: everybody.
0: And ended up getting stuck. I have no idea how this guy did this or how he got stuck in the first place, but he couldn't get out. So he called 911. The fire department shows up. They weren't exactly thrilled, as you can hear it by their tone. Dealing with this guy in the clip here, they're, you know, you got a grown ass man needing to get rescued from a portable toilet. They're like, "Come on, man!
5: Bro, come out! Watch your f-ing self. Get it way back. We're gonna cut all the way down. Get way back. Lean forward. Lean forward. Put your hands in the f-ing
0: idiot.
2: They hate this guy.
0: Greg, oh, they do. It's like, come on, dude. Help us out. Help me help you.
4: Yeah. Greg, are you thinking what I'm thinking? If that was me, just end it.
3: Yeah, just submerge yourself until you're no longer breathing.
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15: Expect partly cloudy skies today with highs in the low 80s, then a mostly clear night with lows near 60. Tomorrow brings a few clouds and highs climbing into the upper 80s, followed by a partly cloudy night with lows in the upper 60s. Sunday stays partly cloudy and turns hot, with a high in the low 90s. Overnight lows in the low 70s, and a southwest wind near 10.

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4: And time for today's Dumbass Contest. Today's Dumbass Contest. It's Friday, so of course, it's the D-U-I-Q.
5: Yeah.
4: D-U-I-Q. T-Bass, explain the game to everybody, please.
6: I ask a mega drunk person mega easy trivia questions, so then the game is not to answer the questions. Everyone, like, the second you hear it, you'd be like, oh, I know that. The game is...
4: Because you're not an idiot.
6: Yeah, right. Exactly. Yeah,
4: you're not
6: a drunken fool. The game is, though... Can you guess whether the drunk person gets the answer correct? If you can do that two times out of three, you win.
4: All right. 877-44-WOODY. That's 877-44-WOODY. Let's go to our contestant. Say hi to Hugo. Hello, Hugo.
5: Hugo.
7: You know.
4: You know. All right, Hugo, you're going to play the DUIQ. So if you've been listening for a while, which by that greeting, I'm assuming that you have, you know that we're going to get to know the drunk person a little bit better. A little clip here to get to know them so we know a little bit are they with it? Are they really not with it? So when we get to the questions that count towards you winning a prize, we'll have a better idea. Who is this person, Seabass?
6: This is Kia, and as you'll hear, she likes her liquor, like Greg likes her men.
4: All right, here's Kia.
8: You know, I like dark. That Henny, Cavassier, like something dark. Jack Daniel. But don't get me wrong, I would drink by anything. Except the beer. Beer whatsoever.
9: Oh no.
8: Damn, I'm bloated. And I mean, going through girls thing, I don't need bloated more. Yeah. You feel me?
10: So you say beer is not the drink for your period?
8: Hell no. Okay. No, you better go get some wine or some real alcohol. I'm just saying. Because you don't feel way blurrier than you feel.
4: She sounds fun.
11: Yeah, she sounds super fun.
4: Yeah, she sounds like she's a fun hangman.
6: When you can crack yourself up, that's always a good sign.
4: Yeah.
12: Adorable.
4: Yeah. I like it. All right, so that is Kia. All right, are you ready for question number one here, Hugo?
7: I am.
4: All right, Menace, Sammy, okay. Question number one, D-U-I-Q.
10: What was the first NBA team Shaquille O'Neal played for?
4: Oh, easy. This one is easy.
6: Well...
4: When he hit the league, I even read his book.
11: Wow.
12: You did.
11: I did.
4: I was obsessed with Shaq.
12: Really?
4: I thought, I still think Shaq is super cool.
6: Right. But
11: yeah, he is a nice guy.
6: The thing is, he and Barkley both, they've now been commenting way longer than they were playing. So like for kids like your son's age, he's just a sports commenter. He's a 7'1" sports commenter.
4: Yeah. And, all right.
11: I don't know, you guys.
12: I'll start with the triple no.
11: Same. I'm going triple no.
4: Triple no.
12: Yeah.
4: That's what I'm going with. Hugo, what do you think? Yes or no?
7: I'm going to go no.
4: All right. Question number one, D-U-I-Q.
10: What was the first NBA team Shaquille O'Neal played for?
4: Menace.
13: I've always known him to be from Orlando Magic, but I don't know if he played for a team before that.
4: What's your answer?
13: Orlando Magic.
4: All right. Sammy?
14: I also said Orlando Magic.
4: Ooh, Orlando Magic.
10: Correct answer.
12: Oh, yeah.
11: Surprise me.
13: Nice.
4: Yep. All right. Let's see if you get on the board here, Hugo. Question number one.
10: What was the first NBA team Shaquille O'Neal played for?
8: I'm going to say the Heat, if I'm not mistaken.
10: Shaq, hot or not?
8: I licked the ball head off of him. We got money. What you mean? Like chocolate.
6: Sweet.
11: I love
10: chocolate.
11: Her. Really close.
4: Yeah.
6: Yeah.
4: Well he did play for the Heat.
6: Right. And it wasn't a geography luck on that one.
4: It wasn't,
6: where did he play college ball, you guys, in the room?
11: No idea.
6: Sammy's?
12: I know.
6: Well, you guys.
14: Louisiana.
6: What kind? What kind of Louisiana?
14: LSU.
4: What kind? Sammy's right.
11: Nice. Wow. Okay. Good.
14: So that was in there somewhere.
13: Inner brain chambers.
6: How am I supposed to know that?
11: Wasn't that around the time that everybody was obsessed with Orlando Magic, no matter where they lived?
4: Well, they were brand new.
11: They had Penny Hardaway.
4: Yeah. I had the Shaq rap album.
13: Nice.
4: Yep. The Fushnikins. What's up, Doc? Can we rock? Can we rock?
11: You probably saw Kazam 1,000 times.
4: What's that?
11: You probably saw Kazam 1,000 times.
4: I never watched. I never watched that.
14: Oh, maybe it was Kazam.
11: Thank you.
13: Shazam.
4: All right. Question number two. Yeah, Hugo, that's good. You got a point here on this round of the DUI.

0: Question number two. Here we go.
1: Name any of the railroads in Monopoly.
2: Oh,
0: man.
3: I've seen a billion Monopoly commercials.
2: I know one.
3: This morning saw a new board, but I didn't read it.
4: They're doing like a big Simpsons tie-in, so that's why they've got 1,000 commercials.
3: The one I saw was for 24-hour Le Mans.
0: Ooh. Ramen is a Cupid. I'm already a legend. Back in the day in the food stamp section.
4: Really? I'm telling you, early rap, early 90s rap, Woody is undefeated.
0: Well, I was a kid. I was a teenager.
4: I know.
5: And you memorized it all.
4: Exactly.
0: Yeah, anyway. Knick, knack, shack, attack, give a dog a bone.
2: Okay.
4: We should put you on like one of those specialty game shows. It was like, where it's like you're, or wasn't there a game show like beat the expert or something?
2: Yeah.
4: Like,
2: wait, did you say
3: there was Shazam?
4: Special needs game shows.
0: Special needs shows.
4: Like Greg would be Friends Trivia.
5: There's one with Rob Lowe called The Floor.
2: I love that.
5: To choose your specialty.
0: All you jealous punks can't stop my dunks.
2: Yeah, he could do Shaq rap.
5: Yeah.
2: And he would be under.
4: Yeah. Do any rap from 1992, 1989
0: through,
2: I love The Floor. He'd be really good on that.
0: 89 through 92, I would say, because then I went off to boarding school and there was a blackout there because we weren't allowed to.
2: No culture.
0: Yeah. All right.
5: Okay, what was the question again?
0: Sorry.
1: Name any of the railroads in Monopoly.
5: Okay.
0: Triple no.
2: I can only think of one.
0: I'll say triple no.
4: Railroads.
0: I played the game a billion times and I'm having a hard time trying to think if I can come up with one.
2: I just know one. Then there's...
0: All right. What do you think here, Hugo? Yes or no?
6: I'm going to go no.
0: Go no. Question number two for the DUIQ.
1: Name any of the railroads in Monopoly.
0: Like, if I hear them, I'll be like, okay, yeah, that sounds right.
2: Yeah.
0: Menace.
3: Pennsylvania.
0: Okay.
5: Amy?
0: The two.
7: No. Just name any.
0: Oh, okay.
7: I also put Pennsylvania.
0: Pennsylvania?
7: Really? Yep.
4: What have I told you?
5: Is that right?
4: Reading.
5: Oh, is that
2: was the only one I had,
4: B and O. And Short Line.
0: Oh, I've never gotten Short Line. Pennsylvania, and then the B and O.
2: I only knew Reading.
0: Reading, I didn't even recognize.
2: Oh.
0: Yeah. All right, well.
5: Wow.
0: Hugo said no to question number two, that Kia won't get it. And if that's the way it works out to be, he's going to be the winner of this round of the DUIQ. Question number two.
1: Name any of the railroads in Monopoly.
8: Really? Nobody trying to get the railroads? You know, on Boardwalk? You know, that one, I'm right by that, you know, that gold sign, you feel me? I can't even remember, that's sad. I play that game, that's sad.
0: All right. Well, couldn't get it.
4: Wow.
0: But Hugo, you are a winner here on the DUIQ.
3: Yeah.
0: Congratulations, my friend. You've got yourself a prize. Thank you so much. You're welcome. Thank you so much for listening to The Woody Show. Appreciate that.
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2: In a time of luxury, why wouldn't you use it?
3: The nostalgia?
2: I may do it in the dark.
4: You might want to do it outdoors.
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6: You know, for a guy who has reluctantly participated in our dad joke segment for years, Seabass lays them out there every once in a while. He just did it on yesterday's show. We pointed it out. Like,
7: oh, yeah.
6: Yeah, you're not above the dad jokes the way that you pretend you are. I think you secretly love them.
8: I think you guys still don't understand what they are and why they're terrible.
6: Yeah, okay.
8: At least Gina's acknowledging they're just puns that a few years ago were rebranded.
4: Has anybody denied that?
8: No.
6: Egg on our face. We never realized that.
8: No, you didn't. Right. No, you didn't. You followed the stupid herd, and when everyone started calling them dad jokes and saying, oh, we love these things now, and when they've been around for 100 years, you guys are like, well, us dummies are on board, too. But they're still fun to do when they're off the cuff and impromptu. But it was the same stupid one that you've heard about a bumblebee.
4: Wait, so they're puns? What?
8: Greg, don't play dumb. Don't play dumb.
6: We're not playing
8: dumb. Yes, you are.
9: No. Okay, but let's just say
6: you're tripping, dog.
4: Are
6: you on drugs? Thank God we're on drug tests.
8: I didn't bring it up.
9: Let's just say they are rebranded. What's wrong with rebranding them?
8: Because then people are like pretending that they're all of a sudden like this awesome thing when you didn't care about them 2 seconds before the rebrand.
6: They're fun.
4: I did say they were awesome.
6: It's fun.
8: You didn't shut the segment down.
4: No, I didn't. I don't shut any segment down.
6: Shut the segment down.
7: You didn't vow to stay home from work until it no longer existed.
8: It's called a sit-in. Thank you.
6: All right.
7: Well, I'm excited about mine.
6: All right. Dad jokes, if you got a good one for us, or if you just have a good pun, whatever you want to call them. Yeah, I don't care. 877-44-WOODY. And we'll go right to the phones and say hi to David. What's up, David?
10: Hey, Woody, how's it going?
6: We're great. What's your dad joke?
10: Yeah, did you hear about the dung beetle that went to the bar?
6: No. I did not.
10: No? He asked, is this stool taken?
6: See? You got a smirk out of Seabass. Oh, wait, you didn't. Thank you, David.
7: Angrier than ever.
8: You get genuine laughs out of Sammy, which is pleasant.
7: Because I like funny jokes.
8: Which is pleasant.
6: Hey, you want to give us an example of something that you would maybe smirk at, Seabass?
8: I actually have some jokes about a great American icon, Dolly Parton.
7: Oh, sweet. Oh, now I'm listening.
6: Targeting Gina with this one.
8: Yeah, see? Can't be mad at me for this.
7: Okay.
8: Why are Dolly Parton's feet so small?
6: Why?
8: Nothing grows in the shade.
9: Get it.
7: Oh, yeah, I like that one.
6: On account of her cans.
7: Yeah.
4: They're massive.
7: Yeah, that's a good one.
6: Yeah. You got another one?
8: Oh, well, they're all the same. What's Dolly Parton's favorite candy bar?
7: What?
9: Mounds.
7: Mounds, yeah.
6: Oh, show of hands. And say hi to RJ. What's up, RJ?
11: What's going on, Woody? How y'all doing?
6: We're doing great. What's your dad joke?
11: So Johnny and his dad are barbecuing, and Johnny looks at his dad and says, Dad, what's the difference between confident and confidential? The dad looks at Johnny and says, well, you're my son, I'm confident, but our neighbor Timmy, he's also my son. That's confidential.
6: I'm getting it. RJ, thank you for the call. I appreciate you listening. We have a text here that came in. One time I was assaulted by a mime. He performed unspeakable acts.
7: Hey, I bought some really cool shoes from this drug dealer.
6: You did?
7: Yeah, I don't know what he laced them with, but I've been tripping all day.
4: Menace, my stoner friend used my to-do list as rolling papers.
9: What?
4: Yeah, now he's high on my list of priorities.
6: Dude, my wife is really mad at the fact I've got

0: no sense of direction.
1: Oh, yeah.
0: So I just packed up my stuff and write.
2: Good. Good.
3: Hey-o.
0: Greggy, have we done the dad jokes since you've been here?
2: No.
0: This is your first?
4: This
0: you have one?
2: Dad jokes. Yes,
4: did
2: I do.
4: Did you know these are puns, Jeff?
2: Yeah. No.
0: Are you clear on these?
1: Do you know what a pun is?
2: Yeah. Yes, I do.
3: Are you LOLing?
2: No. Actually, I'm sad face emoji for that argument that we just had to have for no reason.
3: Yeah.
2: All right, so guys, why are Saturday and Sunday the best, the strongest days? Why are Saturday and Sunday the strongest days?
1: Why?
2: Because the rest are weekdays.
0: Get it. Man, show us how it's done.
3: Did you hear about the guy who ate a frog?
0: The guy who ate a frog?
2: Ate a frog?
3: What?
4: Uh-uh.
0: No, I didn't.
3: Oh, he's probably going to crow.
0: Yeah.
2: Oh, no.
3: Getting?
0: What do you call an elephant that doesn't matter?
1: What?
0: An irrelevant.
2: Yes.
3: Totally irrelevant.
0: Yep. All right. Since you love him so much, Sammy, legitimately.
1: Yeah.
0: Not ironically.
1: Did you hear about the cheese factory that exploded in France?
5: No.
4: No.
1: Apparently, debris is everywhere.
0: Debris.
3: Shout out to the debris.
0: All the cheeses.
6: They were not what I thought they were. I thought the only purpose...
7: The Woody Show.
6: ...was to make the outside world disappear.
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1: So a pair of nuns in Brazil didn't get along. They were forced to work together. They ended up getting pretty close. They both quit the convent, went lesbo for each other, and got married.
2: Nice.
3: How about clam smacking at the convent?
4: Yeah. Fuzz bumping for Jesus.
2: Yeah,
5: I got it.
6: All right, what is it?
1: Bad habits.
0: Good one, Greg. 877-44-WOODY. Text us over to 22987. Woody, Greg, yep. Venice, yeah. Gina, Seabass.
7: Yeah.
0: Turn your mic on, Gina.
8: There we go.
0: Testing.
8: Yeah.
0: 1, 2, Simmons. Seabass, what you got the week in audio?
7: Big week for diarrhea. Oh.
2: Yes.
7: Can't stop, won't stop.
0: So much diarrhea. Oh,
1: how do you spell diarrhea? Yeah. That's the question.
7: So the old Cyclosporina aureus, whatever that is, outbreak continues. Although apparently it is not actually related to lettuce. That was a false positive. So lettuce is getting a bad rap. The lettuce does suck. But it has hit America's sweetheart, Kelly Clarkson.
8: Oh, no.
0: But think about how much weight you lose.
1: Yeah. Lucky.
0: Yeah.
1: But she's lost a bunch of weight.
7: Yeah. Could use some more. And she's got her little residency.
0: Steve, that's not very feminist of you.
7: I'm just right.

0: reading what Sammy wrote.
1: She looks great.
2: Jenny.
0: Mm-hmm. So she's got a little residency at Caesars, and she decided to stop down, you know, doing one of her little talk to the audience moments.
2: She does a lot of that.
0: Uh-huh. And tell them all about this.
3: This is TMI, but I'm going to go ahead and say it. So last night, I shouldn't say it. I'm not going to say it. I'm not
4: gonna say it. Do it.
3: I don't know what's wrong with me. I don't know if I got that thing, you know, that people like eat lettuce. I don't know what. But last night during the show, I was like, oh my God. Jesus. And I get back to my room, and I have never been so happy there's not a man in the room.
2: Nice. Aw, she's likable.
5: She is very likable.
1: She's just like us.
5: She's super talented. She's got a lot of really good songs. It doesn't mean I want to go see her in concert.
0: No. It also doesn't mean I want to hear about her diarrhea.
5: Because my wife was talking about, like, you know, you were just mentioning the Vegas residency.
0: Yeah.
5: And so, yeah, we're going to be going to Vegas with some friends as we do every year. And one of the thoughts was, Mel, maybe we go see Kelly Clarkson. So they looked into how much tickets are for Kelly Clarkson. It's insane. I mean, a lot of the residency tickets are insane.
1: Yeah.
5: But for a pair of tickets, at least the ones that your wife and my wife were talking about, Menace, was like $1,200 a pair.
1: Yeah.
5: For Kelly Clarkson?
6: Yeah, it was like lower bowl area.
5: But still, like for Kelly Clarkson?
1: Ugh. That seems
2: That's like Rolling Stones prices.
1: Yeah.
0: Wow.
6: That's how much concerts cost these days. It's insane.
0: Well, and again, it's only because we've talked about this a lot. It's only because people are willing to pay it.
6: Yeah.
5: I'm not.
0: Yeah, there you go. Well, that's how you
5: We're
0: stop.
5: Not going. Well, I'm not going. They could still go.
6: I thought you wanted to go see her. I thought you mentioned on the show before that you want to see her.
5: I think she's talented. I think she's very likable, as we just mentioned. But,
0: well,
5: dude, Rage Against the Machine is my favorite band of all time. Right. They've been in town when I've been in town, and I had tickets. And I go, you know what? Forget it.
2: I know, you still have
5: to see that. It takes a lot to get me to a concert of any kind. I'm just not a concert guy.
2: I can't see what he's saying. You know what? I really want to go to Kelly Clarkson this weekend.
5: I mean, you know.
0: Well, I can see, though, you've been to Vegas. Because Vegas shows are so easy because you stay at the hotel, you just walk down.
6: Dude, we went and saw, who did we see?
5: I saw Def Leppard's residency.
6: No.
2: Well,
6: Elton John.
2: We saw J-Lo. Elton John.
5: See, Elton John. Elton John's different.
2: I would see him.
5: You know, that's a legend. Kelly Clarkson, I mean, cool, but
0: well, she's,
5: and for $1,200 for Kelly Clarkson,
1: but people love her.
5: I know, I understand all that.
1: I mean, yeah, everyone who's watching was watching her talk show every day and all that. Yeah,
0: She's got the middle-aged housewife audience locked up.
5: Yeah,
0: but she cannot, as she's saying, with all this diarrhea talk, get a man.
5: Oh no,
3: because he for sure would never make sweet love to this again. Bridesmaids ain't got shit on what happened. Like, I was like, oh Lord! Oh, I'm gonna be single till I'm dead. It's fine.
6: Kelly, I don't know if she's ever met a man before, but they'll still have sex with you.
5: Yeah, they will. While you have diarrhea.
6: Yeah.
5: You can still find one. Active diarrhea.
0: Oh, you're a multimillionaire?
5: Like, hold on 1 second. I'll be right back. I have to go, like, blow this out.
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1: Hi.
0: Greg Gorey, Menace, Seabass. 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
1: Time for the Woody Show original game. Trademark, copyright. If you hear anybody else doing this, they are breaking the law.
2: Oh, God. Yeah. Turn them in.
1: How do they owie? Where we play some audio of somebody hurting themselves, and you have to guess how. And I'll give you a clue. This might give it away. If you know, abstain. This happened in relation to a Carnival cruise.
3: Oh, no.
4: Oh.
0: In relation to a Carnival cruise.
1: Somebody hurt themselves doing this.
5: All right. Are you okay?
1: And it was sort of given away there, but
0: I couldn't make out what they were saying.
6: They're either trying to jump on the cruise that's leaving, or they jumped off the cruise.
1: Right.
0: I saw a video, and I'm not sure if it was Carnival, but there was a woman who had dropped her sunglasses kind of below a railing, and she was like reaching over and going further and further until she tumbled.
1: Bye.
3: Yeah, that's important. You got to grab those $10
0: sunglasses. And down to below, there was like a, like, and it wasn't even a deep pool. It was one of those like sun lounger.
2: The Baja shelf.
0: The Baja shelf.
3: That would hurt. Yeah.
0: I'll go with that.
3: Okay, Good call. Somebody went overboard, or as we've seen on a couple cruises, a belly flop contest gone wrong.
1: I get that on the Burt Kreischer cruise, yeah.
3: There you go. All right.
0: So how they owie?
1: This is a person on a shore excursion falling on a rope swing, but the catch line, the pullback line where you pull the, that was dangling below her legs.
0: Uh-huh.
1: So she got the pullback line straight in the cooter.
0: Oh, no.
1: So you hear like the, oh, and then like 2 seconds later as she like falls over and splats.
0: Oh,
1: now she's about, To be kind to this lady, 50 pounds overweight. So that's a hard cooter shot. Well, here's what happened according to KTAL News.
7: Kirsten Lindsay was injured while taking part in a rope swing excursion in Honduras on the third day of a Carnival cruise. Lindsay's boyfriend says hours later the injury swelled to the size of a baseball.
8: She spent more than 12.
0: Well, if you like a nice fat monkey on a chick, you know what I mean? Like he is in luck.
1: Yeah, hey,
0: rejuvenation. Likes to kind of beat up, you know? It's like, yeah.
2: Oof. Like a baboon's butt.
0: Yeah, exactly.
7: His boyfriend says hours later the injury swelled to the size of a baseball.
8: She spent more than 12 hours in the ship's medical center, and before they were allowed to leave the ship to go to the hospital, they had to pay approximately $4,000 out of pocket for medical care.
0: Yeah.
8: She was airlifted back to the United States, which cost nearly $50,000. She had her first surgery in Florida and underwent a second surgery in Shreveport. The family now has a GoFundMe set up to help pay for medical expenses.
0: A surgery?
2: Whoa.
0: Gross. Like, what are you going to do for that?
1: Right. Well, what I first kind of figured is, well, when you get cuts and you're in dicey waterways, sometimes you get those fleshy bacteria.
0: Right.
1: But I don't think that's what it is. I think she's just a giant swollen cooch.
3: Yeah.
6: Oh, $4,000 for ice on the boat?
0: Yeah, right.
6: Yeah. No. It was off the ship. That's how they get you. You never want to get injured, like, when you're off the ship.
2: Yeah, you want to get injured on the ship.
6: Yeah, because, the local hospital is going to
0: charge gonna get you.
6: Like, crazy.
0: They're going to those tourist prices.
6: Yeah.
3: And this video looks like this thing could have split her in half.
6: I hate rope stuff, those videos, because they're always brutal.
0: Like, the boyfriend could be like, yo, check it out. Look what I did.
6: Yeah.
0: You know what I mean?
1: And
0: got after it.
6: And they're saying,
1: they're saying, well, the Honduran the rope swing company was negligent.
6: No, dude. So I've been to Honduras, and like, they take you through the jungle and they let monkeys like jump all over you and stuff.
1: Yeah, good luck getting.

0: And then, like, they have like giant iguanas that are like this, like 6 feet long. They'll just literally like slice your arm in half. They don't care out there.
1: This week in audio.
2: Well, in other animal news, what happens if you're hiking in Alaska, as some people in the show have done, and a big old brown bear just decides he wants to share the trail with you, Greg?
3: Aww.
4: You
2: the baby.
3: Be best friends.
2: Give it a little hug.
4: You give it some of your gorp. And then,
3: you write it
4: and then take a photo with it.
2: Right. Well, actually, this is what happened to a couple of hikers. Michelle Paller was there, and this is what they did, which apparently works.
5: Let you pass by. That's come right. on, Tony, move up a little bit.
6: You okay?
5: Hey
6: there.
5: Hey bear. Doing good.
7: We're all fine.
6: Hey bear.
5: Yep.
7: Everybody talk.
5: Oh,
6: there we go.
5: There you go.
7: Bear. Everybody keep talking.
6: Hey bear. Hey bear.
8: It's nice to see you, bear.
4: Is he talking?
2: Howdy ho.
8: Yeah,
4: hey there, bear.
8: Hey, bear.
1: Oh, good on you, bear.
2: I mean, you got to get a selfie, though, man. That's right.
0: Yeah, of course. You got to get it for the gram.
2: This bear is well-known, supposedly, in the local area, so it's used to people.
1: Okay. Okay. But, bother.
2: Just keep talking.
1: Yes.
8: Where's Eeyore?
1: Honey.
4: So cute.
8: Hey, bear.
2: Yeah, it is so cute. Okay, so anyway, more bear news. I'm going to say this. It's sadder bear news.
4: Oh, no.
2: Big brown bear in New Mexico, which I guess they have them there, decided to climb to the top of like a 25-foot tall electrical pole.
4: Oh, crap.
2: And like sun itself.
1: Just likes to climb.
2: Yeah, the bears like to climb. And it was just like, it was kind of chilling up there. And so people were seeing this. Like, wait, what the hell? Is AI in real life now? Here's a guy calling 911.
9: I'm on Highway 56.
10: Are you calling about a bear?
9: Yes.
10: Yeah.
9: It's on the power pole. Yeah, it's alive.
10: Yes, just leave it.
9: Okay.
10: And because I already called the Game of Fish, and they said there's nothing that they could do. They could go and shoot it, like tranquilize it to get it down, but it's gonna end up. If they do that, then it's gonna fall and could hurt itself. So.
1: Okay.
3: Why don't they do those big jumper tarps?
2: I think it's because the bear's 800 pounds.
3: Oh, gotcha. What if four people were jumping together?
2: Thank you.
0: Will I play Wishy Woman in the background?
4: I was trying to figure out the Pink Floyd.
2: Okay, you guys need more classic rock in your life.
1: Yeah.
2: Well, again, sadly, no spoiler alert here. The bear, because if you have people down there, the bear's not going to want to get down.
0: Yeah.
2: And so they just like let it stay away, and it did. It touched a pole, a wire, and it's gone.
3: So it got itself down.
2: Well, yeah, eventually.
4: As Woody says, hopefully it fell down, died, and people had sex on top of it.
0: Yeah. Shake that bear down. The price of the bar of soap, $24.
3: Get the F out of here.
4: $24?
3: Get the F out of here.
4: What does it do?
1: For one bar of soap?
3: Does it paint my house?
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2: Bad week for several ESPN folks. Firing a lot of people. Carl Ravitch, Ryan Clark, Tom Pelissero, Cam Newton. I mean, this has all been crying all week about all these people.
3: Yeah. Well, especially Cam Newton.
2: Yeah, right.
0: Where's Menace going to get all his sports insight?
2: I've been laid off this week. People don't watch ESPN as much. I sure as hell don't. But your boy, J.J. Watt, was on the Pat McAfee Show, which is on ESPN, and he made this little crack to Pat.
4: Slow news day over there on the ESPN airwaves, huh?
5: No, not true.
4: I mean, besides the fact that you're getting $100 million a year.
5: Okay, Jay.
4: You're taking everybody off the network.
5: Don't do that.
4: Nobody's
5: take it away.
6: You're going to lose the

0: Who was second place?
1: And I would like to let you know, Jage, don't be reading your internet like that. Okay? Yeah. You're smarter.
2: Oh, I read it all.
3: Damn.
4: Jage, I'm on blast.
5: Jage. Mm-hmm. It sounds like Pat McAfee can dish it, but he can't take it.
3: You know, I think he just, I mean, why, look, it's not like he went into ESPN and said, you know, you got to get rid of all these people because this is what I want.
5: I demand to be paid and I demand they be fired.
3: I don't fault anybody for what would a company decides or a team decides to pay a player or to pay somebody who is, he's become the face of the franchise. He's doing all the stuff.
5: He does every show they do.
3: By the way, he's one of the more generous people who's out there.
5: Let's see him pay Carl Ravitch.
3: Well, no, he's not doing that, but I mean, he gives a lot of money back to his hometown high school. He does a lot of good charity stuff. He takes care of all his guys on his crew very well.
4: But I do like the stories with like, whoa, so-and-so took a pay cut so more players could come. And it's like, oh, that's a cool guy.
5: Yeah.
4: Like, doesn't sound like Kimmel did that.
3: Yeah, but exactly. You're under no obligation to do that.
4: No, I know you're not. Right. That's what makes it special.
5: There's no obligation to be a good person in this world.
3: This Week in Audio.
5: I just remembered. I forgot to preview this clip for curse words. So.
4: We're
5: rolling the dice.
2: This is exciting. Because
5: I saw that I heard about this, but the official announcement was made.
3: I'm previewing it right now.
5: Okay, so people said, "Oh, hey, Sacha Baron Cohen secretly filmed a new Ali G movie."
2: Oh,
4: what?
5: And I was excited about that because if you didn't watch the original one, which came out legit like before Bruno and Borat and all that stuff, like 2000, early 2000s, it was live action. It was scripted. It was about his Ali G character.
3: Yeah.
5: Now, I don't know if he's going to be doing fake, you know, surprise ambush interviews, but here's the announcement.
6: My name be Ali G, representing the west side of Staines-upon-Thames, innit? I is back with my first movie in over 20 decades. It's coming out in the cinemas on the 10th day of the 23rd month, innit?
3: God, are you trying to... Yeah. Are you trying to drown Morgan? Like you were talking about boxing, and now you go into Sacha Baron Cohen. Yeah. Sacha Baron Cohen. Yeah. Man, are you trying to kill her?
5: Yeah.
3: Raise her heart rate, give her a heart attack?
5: I don't know what's going to, again, because Ali G, if you didn't watch it, yes, the interviews were very funny, but he's talking to like serious politicians and just being super stupid and, you know, fake rapper.
4: And that was the original character, right? Like before Borat.
5: Yes.
4: Ali G came out of...
3: Oh, that was first?
4: Yeah.
5: Oh, yeah, yeah. I felt so special because I had a British friend in college who introduced us to Ali G before they re-released the show on HBO.
4: And people were like, who the hell is this guy?
5: And I was so excited about Bruno and Borat for that reason.
7: Have you seen Ladies First on Netflix?
5: Ladies First?
7: It's Sacha Baron Cohen. He's kind of not playing like this over-the-top character. Have you watched it yet, Morgan?
3: No. Morgan, Yuxamish.
8: I have never heard of this.
7: Yeah, it's Netflix.
3: Are you still into him?
8: Oh, so into him. I posted about this Ali G thing this morning. Like, oh my God. Look at the floors in my studio.
3: You got to put those wet floor signs up.
5: And now
3: slipping hazard.
8: He looks so good.
9: Single.
3: She left a snail trail all the way from that studio in here.
8: I don't think he has single menace. I think he has a hot new girlfriend.
3: Oh, he does?
5: But here's the thing. Now that he's like all old and distinguished, he's even more and more.
3: Oh, because she likes older dudes.
4: Disgusting.
8: He's perfect in every way.
3: So is it him or the characters that you're in love with?
8: Except he's 5'10", so that's not perfect.
4: Ooh. Oh, I thought he was tall.
8: I'm in love with him as a person. I think he's brilliant and hilarious, and I think he's hot. Yeah.
3: Yeah?
8: Yeah.
3: Okay. Because some people fall in love with the character, right?
7: Yeah.
3: And they have a hard time
4: just bang Borat. Yeah.
8: I would love to bang all of them.
4: Right. Oh my God.
3: So you get to have sex with Sacha Baron Cohen.
8: Yes. Right?
3: Okay. Not necessarily a relationship, but you get to bang him. But he's got to be dressed as one of his characters.
7: Yeah. Bruno.
3: Which one?
8: Ali G for sure.
3: Ali G?
4: Yeah. I could see that.
8: Yeah. Cause he's gangster.
10: That's very Morgan.
8: Yeah.
4: Not true.
8: Like if you look at this clip of him promoting this movie, like he's got, you know, fire fit on, like gold rings. He looks good.
3: Was he dressed like, was it Wimbledon? I saw something where he was at Wimbledon dressed up as Ali G and they were talking to him about something. He was doing something in the stands and they were trying to kick him out. Or
8: selling cigarettes to kids, allegedly.
5: So I don't want to make this worse on Morgan, but I've never met him in person, but I see him in movies and just in context, like he seems kind of tall. He's 6'3 or 6'4.
4: Yeah, that's what I don't know where you got that height.
8: I think I'm mixing him up with Nathan Fielder's height.
4: Oh my God. Okay. Totally different girl.
8: Okay, then he's perfect in every single way. Oh my God.
3: Wow.
9: He's massive.
4: Yeah.
3: I mean, the one character I was never really a big fan of was Bruno. I know you love Bruno.
7: It's like pee your pants funny.
8: Yeah.
3: Borat to me is far and away like number
4: one.
3: Because when you rewatch
4: IG
3: number two. Mm-hmm.
5: When you rewatch Bruno, you're like, man, he really nails like the tiny little gay things, like the little imperfect, like the little things that gay people would say.
7: It's so good when it goes.

0: 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Oh my god.
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3: It's Dolce and Gabbana. 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
2: Not the name of the mascot, per se.
3: Yeah.
2: Per se. Ooh, that's fancy.
3: Yeah, per se is always
2: fancy.
3: Yeah.
2: Per se.
4: Yeah, I love some per se.
3: Went to France. that's a nice croissant there, per se.
5: The Woody Show.
0: Yeah, shout out to the homie Joe Coy.
6: Yeah.
0: Joe Coy.
6: Let's go.
0: Another new hour. Insensitivity training for a politically correct world. Woody, Greg,
6: Hi.
0: Menace,
6: Hi.
0: Negrad.
7: Yeah.
0: Phones are open. 877-44-WOODY. Send us a text over to 22987. Hey, next week is NARC week.
7: Oh, sweet.
0: Our annual week of cart narking because right. Shark Week yeah. on Discovery. And then it's NARC week, a whole week of new cart narks.

0: episodes, and Jeff G got involved.
1: Yes.
2: I'm so excited.
0: We're not going to give you any details.
2: I can't wait.
0: Jeff went out with Agent Sebastian.
3: Insane. Wow.
4: It was probably one of the best couple hours of my life, man.
3: Oh, my God.
4: Nice. It was interesting. Yeah. It was really exciting.
0: Yeah, man. Oh, Jeff, I wanted to get your take. I've seen a lot of people going after Tom Brady, you know, because he's did you see the slap with, was it Logan Paul?
4: Yeah, Logan Paul.
0: Okay. Mm-hmm. So, and then he's flipping off.
1: Yeah,
0: you know,
1: yeah.
0: Like, it's
1: all
0: scripted
1: for WWE.
0: Correct.
1: Allegedly. Yeah. Mm-hmm.
0: Does this cheapen Tom Brady's legacy?
4: No.
1: Oh,
4: no,
1: really? Because
3: really?
1: I was actually just listening to a podcast yesterday,
0: yeah,
1: and he said it absolutely does.
0: I've seen a lot of that.
1: They go, look, the slap was cool at the Fanatics thing, but when you're out in public and you're like flipping people off and stuff, they're like, we don't want to see our GOAT acting an idiot like that. We want you to be like Jordan, where you just like pop up here and there.
0: That's what I was going to say. You wouldn't see Michael Jordan doing something like that, you know?
4: Yeah, but
0: it just seems so tacky and unnecessary. Dude, you're Tom Brady.
3: Yeah, you have enough money.
4: I disagree for the simple fact that Michael Jordan also gambled illegally behind everybody's, you know, back and did all that stuff.
3: Dabbled in baseball.
4: Tom Brady's
0: that's
4: just
0: different.
4: Cool. Yeah, it's just.
0: No, it's not even that's cool. That's just different. He's doing something in his private life.
2: Yeah, behind the scenes.
0: It wasn't like some stupid, I put it like influencer culture.
2: You know, like
0: where you're pranking and, you know, I don't know. It just seems cheap.
4: WWE fan. I get when somebody's in character, and a lot of celebrities have done it. We've seen Bad Bunny do it. We've seen a bunch of people do it. And to me, that's just part of the thing when you jump into the WWE universe. And it'll be over in 2 weeks, and everybody will forget about it. So I think everybody needs to chill. He's still the GOAT. He's fine. He's done with football. Let him live his life and make some extra bread.
0: Yeah, he needs it, you know. By the way, there's plenty of ways that he can make money that would, I don't think that would cheapen.
1: I didn't even think the money factor at all. That didn't even come to mind. It was like, why, dude?
0: Why?
1: You're the most decorated.
0: I
4: actually like
1: quarterback in history.
4: Do you remember when he won in Tampa and he was just S-faced?
0: Tamp, right?
4: Tampon Bay.
2: That's what he meant.
4: He was tossing you know, throwing the football from ship to ship.
3: Oh, yeah.
4: And he was,
3: the Lombardi
4: trophy. The trophy and all that stuff.
0: Like that's cool.
4: I think that's cool because I just think it's a side of him we don't, you know, get to see. And I think this WWE thing is kind of cool, too, because he was so straight-laced and so, like, you know, tight when he came to his football. I like to see him seriously.
0: Yeah. Mm-hmm. Jeez. Yeah. God forbid.
2: Yeah,
3: but that's the thing. It's like, all guys think we're supposed to think he's super hot. And I don't get that, but he doesn't really have much of a personality. So all of a sudden him like coming out like a, you know, mean, tough guy. I'm like, who's this? Where's this guy been?
0: Who? He's supposed to be super hot.
3: Oh my God.
5: Are you serious?
3: Every guy thinks like, he's definitely like, if I was a woman, like,
5: every guy.
3: Well, yeah, maybe not every
2: guy. You're hearing that, Woody.
0: No, I've heard about Garoppolo.
3: No,
0: you know,
3: Tom Brady is like the standard from what I've heard. I don't get it.
2: Yeah, I think every dude would say that.
5: Yeah, specifically men for some reason. And then when a girl goes like, I don't know, he doesn't do much for me. They're like, you're lying.
3: Yeah.
5: He's the most attractive man ever.
3: 100% true.
0: Wow, it's like just do him already.
2: Get a room. Yeah.
0: I mean, Sammy, you're a big Tom Brady quote fan, right?
5: Yes.
0: All right. I mean, what do you think? You're the Patriots fan.
5: Yes.
0: Do you think it cheapens his legacy?
5: I'm kind of with Jeff G on this. You know, just let him live his life. Like, I don't think it takes away from his legacy because he still did what he did. He's still the most incredible quarterback we have ever seen, and it's not ever going to change.
0: You know, it's like, who was just talking about? Was it, Billy Joel or somebody who said, you know, these legacy artists, when, like, you're only cheapening, you know, your legacy by continuing to release new music
3: that nobody wants.
0: At a certain point, like, you get to a point and you gotta just stop. Just lean into the fact that, you know, people love this huge archive of these big hits from 20, 30, 40 years ago or more.
3: Yeah, like, stick with Piano Man.
0: Yeah, that's cool. You know what I mean? But at some point, like, people forget because you've made it difficult to remember. Like, now it's like more frame of reference on, you know, you is, you know, flipping off people or smacking people at a WWE thing with Logan Paul.
5: Yeah, but
0: like, why are you slumming it with Logan Paul? Someone in Texas, does it cheapen Mike Tyson's legacy? That's also different because of who Mike Tyson has always been.
3: Yeah, he didn't become a totally different character.
0: Yeah, he's always been that guy.
4: Yeah, he went to jail, so.
0: Right?
1: Yep.
4: I mean, what Sammy's trying to say, though, too, is, like, it doesn't erase anything, and I agree with her.
1: Well, you're going to do something that might.
0: I don't know. I've always seen him, other than the cheating.

0: thing on it. Was she pregnant at the time? I don't know.
1: Oh, his first wife, right? Yeah.
0: Mm-hmm. Other than the cheating thing, I've always seen him as kind of a classy guy.
2: Yeah.
0: You know, and a guy who just took his job really seriously.
3: Very straight laced.
0: I kind of set him on a pedestal of he's above this.
2: Yeah, but he's beneath him.
4: He did take it very seriously, obviously, and we still didn't watch the downfall of Tom Brady in his career. I think he ended at a time that he knew it was time to end.
0: That's what I'm saying. Now, like, he did everything so right.
4: Right, but now he's finally allowed to live his life and let loose in a way that he was never able to before. So let him.
3: Nobody's allowing him to live.
0: Correct. The whole question is, he can do whatever he wants.
3: Yeah.
0: It's just other people are allowed to have like a take or opinion on it. And for someone on the outside who's just I'm just a fan as a football fan.
3: Right.
0: You know, I'm not trying to bang him like some other dudes are.
2: Yeah. Right, exactly.
0: But I'm just from the outside looking in, it just seems like, come on, man. Yeah. Like, you are the greatest quarterback of all. Like you've always been super classy and what, like, you don't need to do this.
5: I know.
0: You can do whatever he wants.
5: That's what I'm going to say. Like, I side with both. Like, I'm with Jeff G. I love seeing Tom Brady actually, like, let loose and party in Florida. That was fun.
0: Cool.
5: But I'm with you, Woody, where I don't want to see him slumming with the Paul brothers and doing dumb stuff.
6: So it's more about WWE than it is about him.
5: No, if he's at the WWE arena, it's fine. But if he's like with the Paul brothers, like out at a soccer game and doing dumb stuff like
2: doing
5: that.
2: If he's like doing a sketch.
0: That's big
6: stupid. It could be worse. He could have like an OnlyFans or be hitting chicks and stuff like that. At least he's not doing that.
4: Yeah, he's not Aaron Hernandez.
0: Just let him live his life, Jeff. If he wants to hit chicks, you know, like, just
5: let him live. If he wants to be Aaron Hernandez, I don't know what
0: it is about that phrase. I know Greg and I, like,
3: if you're, for some reason, it's.
0: There's something about it when people just let them live their life. Just live in life. Just let them have fun.
3: Like, nobody's denying him the right to live his life.
2: Yeah, because it's accusing you of trying to stop Tom Brady.
3: We're talking about an image thing.
2: Yeah.
6: You know what I mean? I get that. I get it.
0: Because it's always applied. It's applied as a way to excuse things a lot. Like, oh, just having fun.
2: Just do you, bro.
0: Like, it doesn't mean you're supposed to, like,
3: Or to me, it implies that if you don't think it's good for the image, you're somehow trying to end it or that you're going home and obsessing about it.
0: Yeah. All right. I was just curious to get your take on it. I saw and heard a lot about the same stuff that Menace did.
6: I can't wait to see what he does next.
0: Me neither, man. Me neither. Boy, oh boy.
3: I want to see him eat a burger.
0: Yeah, I mean,
3: Bort,
0: let me ask you as a wrestling fan, like from the wrestling fan side of it, I mean, do you care about this at all?
7: Not really.
0: Yeah.
7: I mean, if it's Tom Brady, I mean, it's fine. I remember when Lawrence Taylor showed up at a WrestleMania and wrestled Bam Bam Bigelow. I'm like, it's fun.
0: See, that's also different.
7: Cool thing.
0: That's also different because he was also, you know,
6: a badass.
0: Like, he was also kind of a trashy a-hole, right?
6: Yeah.
2: But it's kind of fun to hear it from Bort's side. Like, as the WWE fan, what do we think about this football guy coming in?
0: Yeah.
7: It's fine. They have celebrities come in all the time. And, like, somebody like Bad Bunny came in and everyone thought, oh, he's not going to do anything good. It's just going to be a flop. And he's, like, more talented than half the wrestlers there right now.
6: Yeah.
0: What do you think of Pat McAfee?
7: As, like, a commentator?
0: No, like, when he's doing, like, the wrestling stuff.
7: He was also surprisingly impressive in the ring. Like, he did a really good job.
0: Oh, he's an athlete.
7: Awesome. He knows how to work a crowd, too. Like, that's the thing. Like, most other athletes, football players that come in there, they don't know how to work a crowd. But somebody like Pat McAfee, and I think Tom Brady will also know how to work a crowd really well.
0: Yeah?
5: Yeah, but it was also, like, kind of a surprise, again, like, in the venue where, I mean, I don't know if any other examples of these guys or sports guys that were doing this stuff, that they were doing shenanigans outside.
2: Yeah, like, setting it up early.
0: It's, like, one thing, like, you set it up at, you know, during one of the WrestleManias or, like, one of the other, you know, events.
7: Well, they're really trying to treat Fanatics as the Comic-Con of sports right now. Like, this is...
5: Well, we're talking... We said the slap is cool at Fanatics, but flipping off people over at the soccer game and going back and forth...
7: Hey, you gotta keep the storyline going, man.
5: It's kind of dumb.
7: You gotta get eyes on the product. You're gonna keep stringing along through all these different little events and keep it going.
0: Also, damn you, Brady, contributing to the whole, like, is this real? Is this not real thing that we always have to contend with now?
6: Yeah.
0: Don't know what to believe. Yeah. Is he really beefing with Logan Paul?
2: Yeah, I think we know what's real and what's not real.
0: Yeah, I don't think there was any doubt about that. But there were a couple of people like, oh my God, did you see that Tom Brady slapped?
2: He went crazy.
0: Like, man, the people will believe the dumbest stuff.
2: Yeah.
0: It was on the internet.
2: That is true.
0: Yeah. 877-44-WOODY. Text us, check in, 22987. We'll take a break. We'll come back. Gina, you ready to go with the trending news headlines?
2: Oh, yeah.
0: We'll see what's really happening in the world next on the Woody Show. Hang on.
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7: Through midday, look for partly cloudy skies with highs in the low 80s. Overnight, clouds clear out and lows settle near 61. Highs climb into the upper 80s tomorrow under a few clouds. Then some clouds roll back in tomorrow night as lows dip into the upper 60s. Sunday brings partly cloudy skies and a noticeably warmer feel, with highs in the low 90s, overnight lows in the low 70s, and southwest winds around 10.
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1: Show. And let's swing things over right over to Gina Grad's side of the room and get today's trending news headlines.
2: Oh, we're sure there's nothing to see here, but we do have a new conspiracy for Jeffrey Epstein theorists, so they can do a little deep dive on this one. This 69-year-old model scout named Daniel Syed, he was under investigation in France for alleged ties to Epstein's sex trafficking network. Well, he's been found dead at his home in Paris. Cops haven't said his cause of death. They've ordered an autopsy. Syed had been accused by several women of rape and trafficking, but he denied doing anything wrong and said his relationship with Epstein was strictly professional. But French investigators, they're looking into his role in recruiting young women for Epstein after his name appeared thousands of times in some recently released DOJ files. Well, the House has passed a bill that would ban members of Congress from trading individual stocks.
0: Good.
2: Right? What?
0: Good. They're the only ones who end up getting rich off of insider trading.
2: Of course.
3: They're really good at it.
0: Yeah. Everybody else will get busted. Martha Stewart goes to jail.
2: Yep. Mm-hmm.
0: But these guys, somehow, man, they are really sharp.
4: So
0: when
4: they
0: it comes to the
4: they
0: investing, they're really good.
4: They pass it, though.
0: What's
2: yes.
0: that?
4: They have to pass it?
2: Well, that's the thing. I'm sure there's going to be a little hiccup there. But the Stop Insider Trading Act would keep members of Congress and their families from buying new stocks, but they would let them keep the stocks that they already have. So this all seems like a great idea because there seems to be something in the water where these, you know, like you said, these public servants somehow magically all become like these financial wizards.
0: Yeah, they're all of a sudden they're better investors than Warren Buffett.
2: Right.
4: Mm-hmm. Yeah.
2: But
0: killing
2: before,
0: it. Yeah. You see those sites where it's like, they rank, okay, well, here's how Warren Buffett did last
2: right.
0: year,
2: mm-hmm.
0: you know, in his trading. And then here's all the members of Congress.
2: They're geniuses.
0: Here's all the senators. Here's all the government officials. And well, it's like, man, you got a bunch of brilliant people, like the people who
3: should go work for Warren.
2: Yeah.
4: Well, there's stock apps that will match everything.
0: Yeah, I forget the name of that app.
2: Well, like Menace said, don't get too hopeful because, yes, it passed in the House, but what are the chances this is actually going to go to the distance and become a law for
0: Zero.
2: Them?
0: They can't even figure out the daylight saving time thing.
2: Yeah.
3: But
2: the one thing they can all agree on is no matter what's still left on the table to be dealt with, they all take Christmas vacation. So thank God for that. William Shatner's opening up about this battle he and his daughter, turns out, kept private for years. Apparently, his daughter Melanie and he were both diagnosed with stage 4 cancer within about a year of each other. And they're both cancer-free now. So Melanie was diagnosed with aggressive stage 4 breast cancer in 2022 and went through chemo and a double mastectomy. Then in 2023, Shatner found out he had stage 4 melanoma that had spread to his lungs and brain.
0: Damn.
2: Yeah, that required surgery, 2 years of immunotherapy. But now they're both in remission.
3: How
2: they're,
3: the hell did he survive?
2: They're launching, and it's not like he's like 30 years old.
3: He's 90
2: yeah, exactly.
3: something.
4: 95.
2: They're pushing a new podcast called No Time But Now. That's where they're going to interview health experts and cancer survivors. So pretty
3: My
2: cool.
3: God.
2: He is still kicking, man. He went to space already.
4: He's on tour, too.
3: Ooh. he also did an episode of Celebrity IOU with the Property Brothers.
2: What?
3: Lucky.
2: Well, finally, some good news for Greg and all those hardcore coffee junkies out there.
3: Oh, I know. I'm jonesing right now.
2: The American Heart Association says that 5 cups of coffee a day is still within the safe range for most adults.
0: Five.
2: And there's more. The group looked over decades of research and found that people who drank a few cups a day had a lower risk of stroke and a lower risk of developing type 2 diabetes.
3: Rare.

0: But one important caveat, those benefits only apply to the coffee itself, not like all the crap, the sugars and the syrups and the creamers. So go ahead and have that coffee, but try it black like Sammy does.
1: Do you want to hear a clip of Greg when he arrives in the morning?
0: Yeah.
1: Because he goes directly from, as soon as he walks in.
2: Walk from the garage to the coffee maker.
1: He takes a hard left toward the break room, and he walks up to the coffee machine, and he says,
3: "Oh, Jesus. I can't believe this. Oh, my God.
1: Yeah.
3: Oh, wow.
0: Literally everyone.
3: Oh, I'm telling you. Oh, my goodness me. Oh, wow.
1: Oh,
2: as the cup is filling. Oh, my.
1: Oh, my.
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1: Gina was talking about in one of the trending news headline stories about how they're passed it where? The House? Mm-hmm. About like politicians can't
6: profit basically off.
1: Well, they can't trade stocks.
6: Yeah.
7: Moving forward.
1: Like, so if you're a congressman, a senator, or whatever, you wouldn't be able to trade.
7: If you have existing stocks.
6: Stop insider trading act. You can keep those.
7: You can keep those, but not.
1: Or sell them. But
7: right.
1: But like, you can't use your insider information.
8: But then we're only going to be stuck with people that actually want to do the job.
1: I don't know.
7: All that public service.
1: But who would want to do the job?
8: I know.
1: That's the thing. It's like it's a get-rich-quick scheme.
7: Yeah.
1: Yeah, because then you serve one, I think it's one full term. Mm-hmm. Is it one full term?
7: And then you get a full pension?
1: Well, you get, you get lifetime health care.
7: Can you imagine?
6: Wow.
1: You know? Not bad. Yeah.
6: Good gig if you can get it.
1: Not bad. I mean, if you want good financial advice, I guess just ask a congressman.
6: Yeah.
1: Yeah, well,
6: be a politician.
1: Don't bother with all these people that work at like Morgan Stanley.
7: No.
1: All the big investment places.
7: Got to change the language.
1: Yeah,
7: steer it away.
1: Merrill Lynch. What do they know?
7: He spent a lifetime of public service.
1: Yeah. There was a UFC fighter that was given some advice.
9: Oh yeah. So I don't know what any of this means. Let me know if this is good advice. His name's Sean Strickland.
8: Oh yeah,
9: he's very.
1: I've heard that.
9: He's a champ right now. He's pretty popular. So I'm going to bleep some of these things out. Listen, little mother effers.
1: Okay.
9: Open a high yield account, save up 3 months of life, then open a Fidelity Go with FXAIX, whatever that is.
1: All right.
9: He said, any solid fund, invest every dollar you have in it. When you draw from your high yield, stop investing, refill high yield. Then back to investing. I believe in you. YNs, which means
1: we all know.
9: Yeah. Okay.
1: Mm-hmm. All right.
9: What does this mean?
1: Well, listen, little mother effers means pay attention.
6: Got it. Got that part.
9: Next part.
1: Open a high yield account. So high yield is like a high yield savings account. It just pays like a higher interest rate than a standard savings account.
7: So would that be a money market?
1: Money market's a good example of that. Now keep in mind, this is all information that I have just kind of gleaned and learned over the years. Like, and my knowledge isn't exactly like this is not expert advice. Mm-hmm. I'm just trying to help decode this.
6: Yeah.
9: Right.
1: Ask somebody, not ChatGPT, but, ask somebody, I'm just trying to give a little insight. So if I get something wrong, some of you financial experts out there, my apologies.
6: I'm sure they'll let us know.
1: Yeah. But okay. So save 3 months of life. In other words, that's your buffer. That's your nest egg.
7: Three months of expenses.
9: Right.
1: Of expenses. Mm-hmm. Should something happen. In fact, I was just reading about this. Your report finds that 3 in 4 Americans don't have enough savings to survive a financial setback or to reach a major life milestone. So as far as like what you need, 18 to 29, those people say 40,000 is what they would need.
6: Okay.
1: 40,000 to cover, all the stuff.
7: Life for three months.
6: Oh boy.
1: Yeah. 3 to 6 months is, depending on who you talk to. Anyway, so that's what that part means. Open a Fidelity Go. So Fidelity Go is it's like a robo advisor, so you're not talking with an actual Fidelity is a company, by the way, so like Fidelity Investments.
6: Okay.
7: Sounds like something
1: they're financial advisors.
7: They do the 401k Fidelity stuff.
1: Correct. Mm-hmm. Anyway, so it's like a robo. This Fidelity Go is a robo advisor, so you could put in all your information. I'm a 39 year old guy, and this is what I have a salary. This is what I have saved. These are my goals. I want to retire. You put all your parameters in there. Mm-hmm. What your, tolerance is. Greg has a zero tolerance.
7: I do.
6: Zero tolerance.
1: He has no stomach for investing.
7: No.
1: Whatsoever.
7: No
1: risk.
7: And
1: you put all that stuff in there. And then the robo advisor makes suggestions, and then you can decide whether you want to execute those or not.
6: Mm-hmm. Okay.
1: And so it's a robo advisor. So that's Fidelity Go. The, FXAIX, that's basically, within that Fidelity Go account, it's like a zero expense. It's a zero expense ratio mutual fund. So like there's no fee under a certain amount of money. Let's say it's like $20,000, and then there's a small percentage they charge you if it's above, say that $20,000. Mm-hmm. Again, don't quote me on the numbers. I don't know exactly what those numbers would mean, but the FXAIX is basically a Fidelity 500 index fund. I'm sure you've heard of the S&P 500.
6: Sure.
1: Those are the five biggest companies.
6: Okay.
1: So it's like 500 big companies. And, if you look at like, over the course

0: of a certain amount of time, you know, the 500 biggest companies, the chances that they all, so if all your money is in a basically an S&P 500, you have this, that, that's
1: the best investment.
0: That's the collection of stock that you own.
2: Oh, okay. Mm-hmm.
0: Right.
2: Right.
1: Yeah.
2: That makes sense.
0: Correct. I would never say invest every dollar into the market, because this goes back to diversification. People say, don't put all your eggs in one basket, right?
1: Diversify your funds.
0: Yeah. The other thing is too, like, you want to pay off, before you start doing a lot of stuff, you want to pay off your high interest debt first. Mm-hmm. If you have high interest debt, pay that off first. Do your 401k match if your employer does that. Does our employer, I don't even know.
3: Yeah.
0: It was on and then it was off and then it was on.
2: Yeah, it's back. Yay.
0: Yeah. Yeah, things like that. But yeah, just make sure that you, you know, have that, you know, if you are making some money off of like a high interest, you know, yield, whatever, high yield thing, pay that, get rid of that high debt stuff as quickly as you can.
4: Yeah, that's just a hole in a boat.
0: Mm-hmm. Correct. Well, the really high interest ones.
4: Yeah.
0: You know, I mean, if you have some debt and it's at a reasonable rate, fine. But if you have something really crazy you got yourself into,
4: never get yourself out of that.
0: Yeah. But yeah, but, I mean, not terrible.
2: Not bad for you.
0: Yeah, not bad for a guy who's got his brains pounding.
2: Yeah, right.
5: Woody. The Woody Show.
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6: Through midday, look for partly cloudy skies with highs in the low 80s. Overnight, clouds clear out and lows settle near 61. Highs climb into the upper 80s tomorrow under a few clouds. Then some clouds roll back in tomorrow night as lows dip into the upper 60s. Sunday brings partly cloudy skies and a noticeably warmer feel, with highs in the low 90s, overnight lows in the low 70s, and southwest winds around 10.
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0: Through midday, look for partly cloudy skies with highs in the low 80s. Overnight, clouds clear out and lows settle near 61. Highs climb into the upper 80s tomorrow under a few clouds. Then some clouds roll back in tomorrow night as lows dip into the upper 60s. Sunday brings partly cloudy skies and a noticeably warmer feel, with highs in the low 90s, overnight lows in the low 70s, and southwest winds around 10.
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been walking all day. She said that don't confront me, long as I get my money next Friday. Now next Friday I come out in Everett and out the door I went.

I could see in his face. I know there was no. He said, I don't know, man. She kind of funny and all. I said, I know. Everybody funny.

0: Freddie and the boys, better known as Queen, are giving us a chance to own a piece of rock history without having to pay collector's prices. A new series of vintage-inspired posters is on the way. Details on that here in about 15 minutes. I am Ben Scott.
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5: Through midday, look for partly cloudy skies with highs in the low 80s. Overnight, clouds clear out and lows settle near 61. Highs climb into the upper 80s tomorrow under a few clouds. Then some clouds roll back in tomorrow night as lows dip into the upper 60s. Sunday brings partly cloudy skies and a noticeably warmer feel, with highs in the low 90s, overnight lows in the low 70s, and southwest winds around 10.
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Ben Scott's with you, and if you ever wanted classic Queen concert posters on your wall, now's your chance. 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Now, each poster includes an official Queen in Boss stamp and is available for pre-order right now. Shipping is scheduled to begin August the 15th. It's the latest in a series of collectible reproductions following last year's popular replica poster celebrating their group's 40th anniversary of their legendary Live Aid performance. And if you're a Queen fan, what's cool about these are they are exact replicas from the band, and yet you're not paying those original poster prices if you got those now on eBay or the secondhand market, whatever it may be. So it's a great way for Queen fans to just kind of dive into the nostalgia that is that group. So cool. So you want to get your hands on those. 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

Ben Scott said, Jimmy Buffett fans, something really cool, possibly, on the horizon. Members of the Coral Reefer Band say they're wrapping up a new posthumous Buffett album featuring mostly unreleased recordings. According to longtime collaborator Mac McAnally, the song span more than 20 years from recordings made in 2023 to tracks Jimmy cut just a few years before his passing. Some were originally recorded for TV shows or movies, but none have ever appeared on a Jimmy Buffett album. There's no title or release date as of yet, but It's cool, right? Another helping of kind of that laid-back spirit that was Jimmy Buffett could be on the way. When we have more details on that possible

0: The Rock and Roll Hall of Fame for a second time later this year, really. And he's not closing the book on releasing new music. We'll let you know what Phil recently told the podcast in about, less than 15 minutes. That happens right here. Hang tight.
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2: Through midday, look for partly cloudy skies with highs in the low 80s. Overnight, clouds clear out and lows settle near 61. Highs climb into the upper 80s tomorrow under a few clouds. Then some clouds roll back in tomorrow night as lows dip into the upper 60s. Sunday brings partly cloudy skies and a noticeably warmer feel, with highs in the low 90s, overnight lows in the low 70s, and southwest winds around 10.
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Ben Scott's with you, and it sounds like there's still some creative spark left with Phil Collins. During a recent podcast appearance, Collins revealed he has a couple of unfinished songs and plenty of ideas waiting in the wings. He says that after years of health issues that have kept him away from music, he's finally no longer avoiding the recording studio in his basement. It's a small step that could lead to new material. Collins also shared that he almost shelved Against All Odds because he didn't think it was good enough. Instead, it became his first number one hit and earned an Academy Award nomination. Fans, we can also look forward to an expanded edition of his classic debut solo album, Face Value. That is due out on September the 18th. So, exciting stuff. And really, it's just good to hear that Phil is feeling better about music again and kind of maybe thinking about getting back into that recording studio in his basement. He's gone through so many health issues as of late. It's just great to hear for one Phil Collins.

Last week, we talked about the Rolling Stones being chart toppers across the pond. Well, they've also done that here in the States. We'll discuss their new achievements thanks to foreign tongues. We'll do that here in about 13 minutes. I am Ben Scott.

Rolling Stone's new album, A Foreign Tongues, has now made it a Billboard 200 hit in the United States. It is Ben Scott hanging out. It currently, well, at last check, sits at number 7 on the album charts, giving the Stones their 39th top 10 album here in the U.S. Now, that extends their own record for the most top 10 albums in Billboard chart history, well ahead of Barbra Streisand's 34. The album also tops the top album sales chart, thanks to nearly 50,000 copies sold, and the success isn't just happening here. As we discussed last week, Foreign Tongues debuted at number 6 over in the UK, Germany, France, the Netherlands, Austria, and Belgium, which makes it crazy. More than 6 decades after they got started, the Stones are still rolling at the top of the album chart. Incredible. But if you haven't checked out the new album, Foreign Tongues, do it. You're going to enjoy it. It's a lot of fun.

Well, we talked about nostalgia earlier with Queen. It's something cool, nostalgic with Pink Floyd as well. It involves Dark Side and cassette tapes.

0: Tapes, details on the way. I am Ben Scott. Hang tight.
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It is Ben Scott's and Pink Floyd. They're turning back the clock with a brand new collectible for us music fans. The band has teamed up with We Are Rewind to release a limited edition Bluetooth cassette player inspired by the Dark Side of the Moon album. Now, this includes a special cassette player featuring the band's iconic Prism artwork, along with the only cassette version of the 50th anniversary remaster released a few years back in 2023. And even better, the player works with wireless Bluetooth headphones, can record audio, and has a rechargeable battery with up to 12 hours of playback. Okay, Pink Floyd has also shared a newly restored live performance from the 1989 concert in Venice over on YouTube, too. But if you want to check out that limited edition Bluetooth cassette player, go to wearerewind.com. They're going for $200, and a last check. A few of those 3,000 are still available, but definitely do not wait. A very cool collector's piece there from Pink Floyd.

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Ben Scott hanging out. Thank you for doing the same. And Cheap Trick giving all of us another chance to catch them live. Now, they have extended their All Washed Up tour into November, which is going to add a date in Milwaukee. All right. So that date in the Brew City, November the 18th. And that date that was set for Madison a couple times this past year. That, of course, will happen November the 8th. It's been postponed, and rescheduled. So what? In a matter of the span of 10 days, you get two chances to see Cheap Trick. Again, November the 8th in Madison, and then November the 18th in Milwaukee.

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0: 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WAUN.

Talk about being in the right place at the right time. It is Ben Scott, and fans riding Liverpool's famous Magical Mystery Tour bus recently got an unforgettable surprise when they pulled up next to Paul McCartney at a traffic light. Even better, Sir Paul was on a FaceTime call with Ringo. Of all people, the Beatles legend waved to the bus full of fans who quickly grabbed their phones to capture the moment. Although there wasn't enough time for anyone to chat with Paul before the light changed, McCartney was back in Liverpool to honor actor Stephen Graham at the Liverpool Institute for Performing Arts, a school that he helped found. So imagine how cool that would be. I know you hear stories sometimes, or maybe you even have been on one of those Hollywood tours and you've seen a celebrity, if you will. But man, imagine being on that Beatles tour and you look over and there is Paul McCartney at a stoplight.

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2: This evening should stay mostly clear with lows near 62. Tomorrow brings partly cloudy skies and highs climbing into the mid-80s. And those partly cloudy skies stick around tomorrow night as lows settle in the low 70s. Sunday looks mostly cloudy with limited sunshine, a high in the low 90s and southwest winds at 10. Monday stays just as hot, with some clouds, a high near 91, lows in the upper 60s, and west winds at 10.

Believe it or not, CDs are now making a comeback. Ben Scott's here, and new numbers show CD sales are up nearly 7% this year, and record store owners say it's younger music fans leading the charge. While streaming is still king, more people are rediscovering the experience of owning music, reading the liner notes, and actually popping a disc into a player. A record store owner in Madison who was asked about this said that they can barely keep used CDs in stock, with shoppers looking for something a little more intentional than just hitting play on their phone. Vinyl as well may have started the physical media revival, but now CDs are proving that they've still got plenty of life left to them as well. I know for me, one of my favorite places to go find used vinyl, or even, well, maybe I'll jump on the CD train now as well, is Half Price Books. Or, you know, find your local bookstore, thrift stores, whatever it may be. Such a great place to discover classic vinyl, classic CDs. You even may find some cassette tapes there as well. So, yeah, CDs, they are not dead. Making a comeback. Pretty cool stuff.

Happy Friday. Yeah, the weekend. Did you hear that? It sounded like somebody popped a top. Not me, clearly, because I'm still working, but should you be starting your weekend early, good for you. Refrigerate your body. There's a Japanese company that has come out with refrigerators for humans. We'll talk about that today. Would it be easier to travel with grandparents or with toddlers? I want to discuss that as well.

Bon Jovi has been doing that residency at Madison Square Garden, and they abruptly ended last night's show after 90 minutes. John Bon Jovi came out and said, hey, don't throw away your ticket stubs. I'm going to figure this out, okay? Just hold on to it. I will figure how to reschedule. So after 90 minutes, he called a stop to the concert because he's got a sinus infection. I have to tell you, I like him even more now. How many times have you been to a concert and 90 minutes is the entire set?

0: Are we there yet? I'm so bored. Easier to travel with toddlers or grandparents? What do you think? I'm Dylan. We're going to talk more about this in just a couple minutes. Happy Friday.
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8: This evening should stay mostly clear, with lows near 62. Tomorrow brings partly cloudy skies and highs climbing into the mid-80s. And those partly cloudy skies stick around tomorrow night as lows settle in the low 70s. Sunday looks mostly cloudy with limited sunshine, a high in the low 90s and southwest winds at 10. Monday stays just as hot, with some clouds, a high near 91, lows in the upper 60s, and west winds at 10.

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Would it be easier to travel with grandparents or toddlers? Thank you for listening. Happy Friday. I'm Dylan. There's an article. A guy who says he surprised his 78-year-old parents. They were on a trip to Tokyo, and they thought they were meeting a tour guide, but it turned out to be him. He says that the vacation with them in Japan was a lot. Difficulties getting around because of their age, eating, they need breaks, right? Because they're at that age. I'm Dylan, so I don't have kids, and you know that about me. I would say that grandparents much harder than toddlers. One, because you can't pick them up, and two, because there's only so much sassing and bossing you can do. I mean, my grandmother, who is still alive and almost 90 years old, you think you're going to get away with telling her what to do? Yeah, that's, no.